0: body. In the face of growing polarisation, misinformation and commercialisation, it warns losing the BSA will hurt minority groups most. Canterbury University media professor Donald Matheson says other countries have taken different tacks.
1: Rather than saying people can turn it off if they don't like it, other jurisdictions have come up with a whole lot of responses to some of the big issues we've got.
0: A new

0: person treatment. Matt Ducey says research shows improved mental health can increase productivity by 6 to 10%.
1: It reduces what's called presenteeism, where people come to work but they're not performing at their best. Also reduces absenteeism, where they don't turn up to work because of pressures on their life as well.
0: A major treaty settlement's a step closer to becoming law. Ngā Hapū or Te Iwi or Whanganui Claims Settlement Bill has passed its first reading in Parliament, with Waiata resounding in the public gallery.

0: The legislation includes a Crown apology and acknowledgement it imprisoned Māori for participating in the Parihaka peaceful resistance campaign. And the National Party is 90 years old today, founded on this day in 1936 in a merger of the United and Reform parties. That's news.
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0: In sport, a claim that Luke Metcalfe's management have circumvented NRL league contracting rules and getting the Warriors to allow a request for him to speak to other clubs. An exit appears likely despite the halfback signing a contract until the end of 2028. Players or managers can't negotiate elsewhere until the November before their existing deal expires. NRL 360 host Braithen Astor, who doubles as an agent, has made this suggestion.
3: We know how the rules work in our game. We also know that, people get around them. But you would think his management or someone would have sourced other options over this four-week period, because it's the jump's been quick.
0: Jason Collins, NBA basketball's first openly gay player, has died aged 47 from brain cancer. That's sport. I'm Malcolm Jordan.
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4: Weather Watch 24/7. The Met Service forecast for Queenstown today: fine, with southerly breezes dying away by this evening, dropping down to a low of 3 degrees tonight. Tomorrow, fine, with light winds and a forecast high of 14. Alexandra, any remaining cloud clearing to fine this afternoon, light winds, and tonight's low 1. Tomorrow, fine, with a frosty start, light winds, and a forecast high of 12 degrees. Wānaka also staying fine for the rest of Wednesday, with light winds and dropping down to a low of 3 degrees. Tonight, fine again tomorrow. Winds will be light once again, and tomorrow's high 14.
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5: Expect delays heading towards Hawea and vice versa heading towards Wānaka. There are roadworks and it is single lane. Please obey all the signs. And also, Riverbank Road is one way at times. You can go both directions, but you will be stopped at the traffic lights. Drive safe and happy Wednesday.
2: Breakfast with Jack Vanderhayden and Wānaka's best music mix all day.

0: Radio Wanaka, Simply Red, Mick Hucknall and Stars, Peter Mack in the afternoon. And a fine day today with a top of 14 degrees. That means we've got a couple to add to our 12 that we have lakeside at the moment. And we're expecting to go down overnight to a low of 3. Tomorrow, fine with light winds and 14. Friday, fine with light winds and 13. Fine with light winds and 12 on Saturday. Fine with light winds and 11 on Sunday. And fine and light winds with 12 on Monday. And partly cloudy with light winds next Tuesday. We are in this week, and it's just going to get better from here. Beautiful. The sun's out tomorrow right through until Monday at least. And even after that, it's still looking pretty good at this stage. So enjoy.
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0: You too. Beautiful day, Peter, back in the afternoon with Adele rolling in the deep. Ahead of that, big day today. The public hearings for the QLDC's draft annual plan are taking place today here in Wanaka. The focus today will be addressing strong opposition to proposed rates rises. As we've heard, over 20% in some areas. The Lake Hawea residents voiced their concerns very recently at a meeting. Lake residents affected too. It's a big lift. It's a big jump. There was 422 submissions received by the QLDC. Over half of them came from Lake Hawea residents, so that's where there's a lot of steaming going on about a pretty hefty rise. You know, it's a lot of money to stump up with on top of everything else. So the hearings follow significant community pushback regarding spending priorities for the council, infrastructure funding, affordability, all those sorts of things. So she's all on here in Wanaka today for the draft annual plan hearings hosted by the QLDC.
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0: Coming up to 1 o'clock, news and sport follow shortly. This is Radio Wanaki, Wednesday afternoon. We're powering through the week and hope it's been good for you so far. Peter Mack till 6 o'clock tonight, and great to have your company. John Mayer, 6:60. Dave Dobbin and DD Smash and Pharrell Williams, among others, when we come back. A bit of Kiwi content there for you amongst the other stuff as well, as it should be after 1 o'clock here. It's Radio Wanaka.
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5: In this update, media scholars say government plans to abolish the Broadcasting Standards Authority are not the answer. Their open letter suggests looking at how other countries respond to challenges like polarisation and misinformation. Canterbury University media professor Donald Matheson says without a complaints body and regulator, we risk trust in media falling further. He says there are many ways to bring the BSA into the 21st century.
6: Simply getting rid of it as something that's too old-fashioned seems a lack of policy imagination and a failure to engage with some of the biggest issues.
5: Concerns about specialist numbers to cope with the new workplace mental health initiative. The government's aiming to support small businesses who can't afford their own programs, repackaging already funded services like in-person treatment. It comes at no extra cost to taxpayers. Small business owner Debbie Schultz says she worries demand won't be met in a timely fashion.
7: Reaching out for help is a very vulnerable time and you need to be able to see someone really quickly.
5: And Mental Health Minister Matt Doocy says there is capacity available. A US mayor has resigned after the US Department of Justice charged her with acting as an illegal agent for China. The 58-year-old mayor of Arcadia in South California, Eileen Wang, pleaded guilty and now faces a decade behind bars. She's accused of following directions from Chinese officials. Prosecutors allege she worked with them to post pre-written articles on her news website. One denied allegations of forced labour and abuse in China's Xinjiang province. Te Kaweti Hospital is offering a new King Country cancer infusion treatment from today. The health minister announced the weekly simple chemotherapy offering. He says a treatment can be challenging for patients and reducing the need to travel to Hamilton allows more family time. That's news.
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5: In sports, Southampton are through to the promotion playoff final in English football's Championship Division after a 2-1 extra time victory in the second leg of their semi-final tie against visiting Middlesbrough. Shea Charles's 116th minute goal sealed the 2-1 victory on aggregate. Southampton will face Hull City at Wembley on May 24 in what's often regarded as the richest match in football. The winner earns promotion to the Premier League. Devin Conway's found the bright side of the drastic format changes synonymous with the modern cricket calendar. The Black Caps top order batters in camp at Lincoln with the Test squad this week, ahead of games against hosts Ireland and England over the next month and a half. That is sport.
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9: Weather Watch 24/7, the Met Service forecast for Queenstown today. Fine, with southerly breezes dying away by this evening, dropping down to a low of 3 degrees tonight. Tomorrow, fine, with light winds and a forecast high of 14. Alexandra, any remaining cloud clearing to fine this afternoon, light winds, and tonight's low 1. Tomorrow, fine, with a frosty start, light winds, and a forecast high of 12 degrees. Wanaka also staying fine for the rest of Wednesday with light winds and dropping down to a low of 3 degrees tonight. Fine again tomorrow. Winds will be light once again, and tomorrow's high 14.

He's a bit of a national treasure, really, isn't he? I mean, you know, DD Smash, Dave Dobbin, Sir Dave Dobbin. Who's big? Who's, I mean, Dave Dobbin, Tim and Neil Finn. Who else would you put right up there in the top echelon? Jordan Luck, he's pretty close, isn't he? He'd be pretty near the top there, but there's a special place, I think, in the history halls of New Zealand music for Dave Dobbin, DD Smash, Peter Mac, and Pharrell Williams. It might seem-

0: Imagine Dragons, Bad Liar, Peter Mac. It's only a month or so away, and we're going to get on amongst it up on the old ski fields here, get into the snow. And one of the big highlights of the pre-season is back again this coming weekend. It's the Wasties Winter Drop happening Saturday and Sunday. This is where they wheel out this huge range of second-hand ski gear. It's all part of the build-up to the ski season. So if you're wanting to get sorted with quality second-hand gear, and we're all a bit conscious of price and stuff these days, and there's some really good kit amongst it there, including big brands like Burton, K2, Atomic, all sorts of stuff. There's skis, there's jackets, there's boots, snowboards, helmets, goggles. It's all there. Wasties this Saturday and Sunday is where it's going on.
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0: Robbie Williams entertaining us soon in this country. He'll be giving the old One Stadium, and we'll say the old one, to the brand new One Stadium in Christchurch, the big workout. Hope it's good. What do we got? Crown Range, Linda's Heart, still looking good today. Mount Aspiring Road is open too, but due to recent rain, you need to take a bit of extra care there, and expect those short delays due to some safety work, which is ongoing in the Kawerau Gorge. Maybe allow an extra 10, 15 minutes for your trip, something like that.
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0: stars on it. 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Turtle 6 o'clock tonight, news, sport, tomorrow's weather, and here's the spoiler alert. It's going to be magnificent for about the next 5 or 6 days, so no worries there, Cobber. Savage Garden, Rob Brewer, Phil Collins and Miles Smith, and Lydia from Fur Patrol all on the way for you after 2 o'clock.
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14: In this update, the Prime Minister says this month's budget will have its operating allowance slashed by another $300 million, making the razor-thin budget even thinner. Chris Luxon's announced the numbers in a speech to business leaders in Auckland this afternoon. The operating allowance is money set aside for new spending, this year set at $2.4 billion, with roughly $500 million remaining from earlier commitments. Luxon says the world's a volatile place and New Zealand needs a buffer.
15: New Zealand needs to get its finances in order for long-term growth. An economy that can't support itself in a crisis is a major risk, both strategically and financially.
14: The mother of a Christchurch three-month-old who died in 2014 has told the coroner's inquest she's adamant she didn't hurt him. Four-month-old Sol Turani incurred a severe head injury at home with his mother, Storm Turani, and then-partner Tony Farmer. No one's been charged. Rosie Leishman has more.
16: Tūranī shared her version of events today, saying she left Farmer holding her grisly son and watched through the window while she called Healthline for advice. She says when she went inside, Sol was limp, and she's wondered for 12 years when the injury could have happened.
14: Kāinga orders selling an old holiday park in Christchurch that has sat empty for 3 years, as is Wearers. It bought the former Amber Park Holiday Park in Riccarton in 2023. Housing Delivery Group General Manager Caroline McDowell says the site's no longer fit for developing into social housing. She says the proceeds will be reinvested into new and

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2: In sport, former Kiwis coach Sir Graham Lowe feels the importance the Warriors are placing in Tanner Boyd is more than justified. Reports the halfback's close to signing a contract extension have been followed by the Warriors confirming they've given Luke Metcalf permission to speak to other NRL clubs about a potential exit after this season. Lowe feels the balance of the side might not be the same without Boyd.
3: Metcalf's a brilliant player and he's a game breaker, no doubt about that. But the thing is with Tanner Boyd, he is a tradesman. He does his job exceptionally well and he's unlocked the whole Warriors team. He's a key to how they're performing.
2: And a splash on the opening morning of the Swimming National Champs in Auckland. 17-year-old Ariel Macherarando has put two-time Olympian Lewis Clairbert for the fastest time in the heats of the 200 individual medley.
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4: WeatherWatch 24/7, the Met Service forecast for Queenstown today. Fine, with southerly breezes dying away by this evening, dropping down to a low of 3 degrees tonight. Tomorrow, fine, with light winds and a forecast high of 14. Alexandra, any remaining cloud clearing to fine this afternoon, light winds, and tonight's low 1. Tomorrow, fine, with a frosty start, light winds, and a forecast high of 12 degrees. Wānaka also staying fine for the rest of Wednesday with light winds and dropping down to a low of 3 degrees tonight. Fine again tomorrow. Winds will be light once again and tomorrow's high 14.
1: 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Wānaka.

Phil Collins, Cecilia, Peter Mac in the afternoon. Rob Brewer was in the 2-up on Highway 35 sometimes, but that's where he'll be right now. And Savage Garden to the moon and back. We've just recently been there. Next time we're going to stop over.

0: Blondie and Call Me, Fit Patrol and Miles Smith in the two. The big submissions are on today, the public submissions for the annual draft, annual plan, and it'll be focusing on some of the opposition to the excessive rates increase in some areas, 20% or more, including Lake Hawea and Luggett residents who are going to get a bit slammed there. There were quite a few submissions received, so all that's being dealt with at the moment. A lot of community pushback on some of those big numbers involved in the rates increases.
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0: Elton John, I guess that's why they call it the blues. Peter Mac, Taylor Swift and Alanis Morissette. Well, about a month and a half after warbirds over Wanaka, one of the last aircraft has finally departed back to northern regions. It was the X-7B, which we saw fly on the Friday, and then it had some brake issues. It was actually only really just restored to flight a week or so before Wanaka. It made it down there, no worries at all, but they had some braking problems once it was on the ground and it was taxiing back. And despite a large crew working on it and the generous team at 2024 Aviation lending their workshop and tools and stuff to the crew that were working on it, it's taken a while to get it sorted, but I'm reliably informed that it has departed and heading back up north today. So that one is all nicely done. But that warbird community, those restorers, those engineers, all those dudes and dudettes, they work very well together. Doesn't matter whether they, you know, are competing for work, as they are in some cases, they all have each other's back, which is a pretty cool thing. Gavin DeGraw, Sam Fender and Olivia Dean when we come back.
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0: across the lakes on your Wednesday afternoon. Jolly good to have you in. Peter Mack is my name, and I'll be here till about six tonight, spinning some discs. And, well, actually, technically, they're computer files, but let's call them discs. It's more fun. Brooke Fraser, Men at Work, Ella Langley, and the Backstreet Boys when we come back on the other side of three across the lakes with the best variety. 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
11: In this update, the Prime Minister's demanding more fiscal discipline in the face of growing geopolitical volatility. Chris Luxon's revealed he's cutting another $300 million off the operating spend in this year's budget. This means $2.1 billion instead of $2.4 will go towards new initiatives. But Luxon says this year's capital package will be larger than originally planned at a net $5.7 billion.
12: It doesn't reflect a permanently higher rate of borrowing. We'll need to get the balance right in the years ahead as we rebuild our fiscal and financial buffers.
11: Consideration around a partial sell-off of KiwiBank. A letter of expectations from state-owned enterprises Minister Simeon Brown to KiwiBank's owner shows the bank's been told to work on alternative growth scenarios. A separate cabinet paper says the Crown could be the sole provider or one of the contributors of additional capital. National's promised no asset sales this term, but hasn't given an indication of potential or partial sales should it win a second term. Trade job gender inequities persist, prompting calls for change. A report by charity Cahoots reveals the deep structural barriers faced by women and gender minorities. It lays out the common experiences of harassment, sexism and bullying, and limited accountability. Chief Executive Jade Buck says we're seeing stacked barriers and only marginal improvement in numbers of women going into the trades.
13: Any women going into that space face a lot of barriers from cultural norms as well as practical things like the fact that PPE might not fit properly, there might not be appropriate toilet facilities on site, things like that.
11: Social media giant Meta is rolling out new supervision tools for families. Parents will now be able to see the kinds of content their teen sees on Instagram. The company is also consolidating supervision settings for Instagram, Facebook Messenger and Meta Horizon into a single family centre hub. That's news.
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11: In sport, Olympic swimming head coach Graham Hill's anticipating a double-digit crop to be Commonwealth Games qualified after the national champs. Freestyler Erica Fairweather, butterfly specialist Hazel Hourhand and two-time Olympic medley swimmer Lewis Clearbert have already met Glasgow times. Hill hopes that number triples by Sunday.
15: Our female relays are really in a good place, so it's predominantly females, but we're looking to have some males on the team. Obviously, Lewis is on the team, pre-qualified, but hopefully we'll get one or two other guys across the line.
11: Southampton are through to the promotion playoff final in English football's championship division. And Foundation Phoenix women's captain Lily Elfeld is saluting the first group of players who paved the way for the team's A-League journey.
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16: Weather Watch 24/7, the Met Service forecast for Queenstown today. Fine, with southerly breezes dying away by this evening, dropping down to a low of 3 degrees tonight. Tomorrow, fine, with light winds and a forecast high of 14. Alexandra, any remaining cloud clearing to fine this afternoon, light winds, and tonight's low 1. Tomorrow, fine, with a frosty start, light winds, and a forecast high of 12 degrees. Wānaka also staying fine for the rest of Wednesday with light winds and dropping down to a low of 3 degrees tonight. Fine again tomorrow. Winds will be light once again and tomorrow's high 14.
1: 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Wānaka.

Sarah Langley, choosing Texas Peter Mac in the afternoon. You're looking for some flash gear for the ski season ahead. We've only got a month and a bit or so to go. And I've got a hot tip for you if you want to get into some new kit or new kit to you at a fair price, at the right price. All those details coming up in a sec. Right now, the Backstreet Boys. It's Radio Wanaka.

0: Something to talk about. Bonnie Raitt. Well, you've got to have the gear and you've got to save money these days. You've got to, you know, you've got to be pretty careful about it all, don't you? Well, this is going to be your weekend. It's the Wastees Winter Drop. It's back. A great way to get you into quality second-hand kit ahead of the ski season. Some great gear at great prices. And the word from the team is if you're looking for actual gear, like say, skis and boards and that sort of stuff, this is the weekend to get in there. There'll be some big brand names and everything. But, you know, that's going to be the best selection, really. But if it's more like the jackets and all that sort of stuff, there'll be more stuff coming out across the following days and weeks. So that's all pretty damn good. Delhi Hut food truck's going to be there. Cat Rescue Wanaka's fundraiser bake sale will also be on site. So you'll be fed and you'll be watered and you're going to get that gear that you desire. The winter drop-off runs from 9 a.m. to 5 this Saturday and Sunday at Wastees here in Wanaka.
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0: Real World Matchbox 20, Peter Mac in the afternoon, Radio Wanaka. Well, Stars in Your Eyes is our longest running show. It's been around 30 years now, and every year it sells out. It just gets more and more coveted, this show. It can't get any bigger because it sells out. So, but it just continues to get better too. And if you want to be a part of this, the audition weekends are coming up. The audition weekends, weekend is Saturday the 13th of June. It's at the Mount Aspiring College Music Room in Plantation Road. 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But what I suggest you do is go onto wanakastars.org/auditions, the website, because they've got everything you need to know. I mean, there's a commitment to be made. There's a lot of good advice about the type of tune that you select, about the process you can expect to go through, about your obligations to the show as well. You can't pick and choose when you're going to be there and stuff. It's a pretty, you know, it's a serious business. So if you want to find out more, wanakastars.org, all the details are on there. Go on, give it a nudge.
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0: Nearly 4 o'clock, Peter Mac, it's Wednesday, and we are going to check out tomorrow's weather prospects after news and sport in a mo, and then back into the good stuff, the variety that you come here for. Black Eyed Peas, 660, Waymack and Waymack, and Coldplay in the mix as well, A Sky Full of Stars, just one of their brilliant tunes. Never been to a Coldplay concert, it's a box I've never ticked, I'd like to. 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
11: In this update, the Prime Minister's addressed immigration while revealing government plans ahead of this month's budget. Chris Luxon told a business audience they'll cut the operating allowance another $300 million to $2.1 billion to keep the books in shape. He also spoke on energy resilience, the fracturing world order, and focusing on measured immigration.
12: My message to the business community is that the truth is that when it comes to immigration, when faced with a choice between social cohesion and stability and your bottom line, I'll choose the former every single time.
11: Greens co-leader Chloe Swarbrick calls this budget announcement austerity.
13: The government can make different political choices, they can fix the tax system, but time and again, day after day, this government tells us that they do not, shows us more than tells us, that they don't work for regular New Zealanders, they work for massive corporations.
11: Winston Peters is strongly opposing a suggestion Kiwi Bank could sell assets. State-owned enterprises Minister Simeon Brown has sent a letter of expectations to the bank's owners, asking for work on alternative growth scenarios. A cabinet paper suggested the government's financially cash-strapped and possibly can't give the bank additional capital. Peter says he'll never support a partial sale.
14: 90% of the banks in Australia are owned, and they're creaming us big time. No big inquiries have happened in this country. They've had 5 inquiries out of the Senate in Australia with respect to their banking and nothing in New Zealand.
11: Harassment, sexism and bullying remain common experiences for women working in the trades. A report by charity Kahoots finds embedded inequities within the workplace environment, both in culture and practical barriers. It suggests these are more extreme for those from minority groups. Chief Executive Jade Buck says there's also a lack of accountability pathways for raising concerns, so the need for intervention spans all levels. That's news.
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11: In sport, a playmaking reshuffle for the Chiefs for their Super Rugby clash against the Highlanders in Hamilton on Friday night. Damien McKenzie vacates the 10 jersey to make a second start of the season at fullback, Josh Jacom coming into first five. All Blacks midfielder Quinn Tupai earns a pre-playoffs rest. The Hurricanes welcome back Geordie Barrett, Ruben Love and Warner Dearns for their Saturday night game against the Blues. And Du Plessis Kerifi's been sidelined by a minor knee injury. Outside Josh Morby's been left out of the 23. And the San Antonio Spurs are within sight of a spot in the Western Conference Finals in basketball's NBA. That is sport.
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16: Weather Watch 24/7, the Met Service forecast for Queenstown.

0: Alexandra, any remaining cloud clearing to fine this afternoon? Light winds and tonight's low 1. Tomorrow, fine with a frosty start. Light winds and a forecast high of 12 degrees. Wanaka also staying fine for the rest of Wednesday with light winds and dropping down to a low of 3 degrees tonight. Fine again tomorrow. Winds will be light once again and tomorrow's high 14.
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Dance Floor Banger from Womack and Womack and Teardrops Peter Mack in the afternoon. And tonight, maybe, if it stays clear or gets clear, we'll see a sky full of stars.

0: Chapel Road and Pink Pony Club. She's been a big day today here in Wanaka with the QLDC hosting the public submissions on the long-term plan. There's been a lot of dissatisfaction in some quarters about fairly steep rates rises. We've heard about that. Of course, it was the big meeting that was held recently for the Lake Hawea people. What was it, 21 to 22%, something like that. Big number and a lot to swallow. So they had over 400 submissions. So that is all being hosted in town today. Will be interesting to see how that all pans out. Billy Idol, Jamelia and Harry Styles when we come back after this.
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0: Lenny Kravitz and Fly Away. I'd like to dedicate that one to the crew who have been busy working on the Yak 7B that was stranded here for a bit of Wanaka following the air show. There was no problem in the air, but they had a bit of a problem on the ground with some brake issues, which tended to, well, it's a fresh restoration and there's always some teething problems, and it had been through its test program and everything. No worries at all, but this brakes issue emerged its head after the first day of flying here on the Good Friday. So those who were attending the air show got to see it and enjoy it, and then it was grounded for the rest of the air show, unfortunately. But all the tech people have been busy and working on it, and they've got it going again, and it has flown away. So I thought we would dedicate that Lenny Kravitz number for this occasion today. American Authors, Madonna and Benson Boone when we come back.
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0: 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Whatever you've been doing today, hope you've enjoyed it. We have got some pretty good weather ahead, I think, over the next few days, but we'll check tomorrow specifically for you after news and sport next at 5.
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9: In this update, an even tighter election year budget as the government slashes its operating allowance another $300 million. It'll give ministers just $2.1 billion for new initiatives, the vast majority already allocated. Prime Minister Chris Luxon says to maintain security in an increasingly volatile world, the books need to be in shape.
10: That's achievable because while we continue to invest in essential services like health and education for the third year running, we've also been able to achieve significant savings across government.
9: Media scholars say the government should return to the drawing board and modernise the Broadcasting Standards Authority, not abolish it. Their open letter highlights the need for a strong regulator and complaints body. It warns losing the BSA will hurt minority groups most. Canterbury University media professor Donald Matheson says other countries have taken different tacks.
11: Rather than saying people can turn it off if they don't like it, other jurisdictions have come up with a whole lot of responses to some of the big issues we've got.
9: The Christchurch Brothers jailed for preying on women at Mama Hooch Bar in nearby Venuti between 2015 and 18 have launched a fresh appeal. Danny and Roberto Jazz were convicted on 69 charges. Jamie Cunningham has more.
12: The pair was sentenced in 2023 to 16 and a half and 17 years respectively. They've now taken their case to the Court of Appeal after an unsuccessful High Court challenge of their sentences and some of the convictions. A date hasn't yet been set.
9: A sociologist warns we should refrain from comparing our immigration with overseas. The Prime Minister's pointed the finger at immigration for driving lower social cohesion and trust in institutions worldwide. But Massey University's Paul Spoonley says it's worth having a debate about our settings, but we need skilled migrants.
13: We should not compare our immigration system to what's happening in Europe. It is completely different. They have a large number of refugees and asylum seekers. We do not.
9: That's news.
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9: In sport, surprise news surrounding the all-conquering Penrith NRL club and their head coach Ivan Cleary.
15: Yeah, I'm just basically going to announce that I'm going to be stepping down from NRL coaching at the end of season 2027.
9: Hurricanes wing Josh Morby's been left out for Saturday's Super Rugby visit to the Blues, despite bagging four tries against Moana Pacifica. He's not on the injury list, but Kenny Naholo is getting a first start in more than a year. Geordie Barrett, Reuben Love and Warner Dearns also return for the visitors. Bowden Barrett's restored to the Blues' run-on side. And the Chiefs have opted to move Damien McKenzie back to fullback for the Highlanders on Friday. That is sport.
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16: Weather Watch 24/7, the Met Service forecast for Queenstown today. Fine, with southerly breezes dying away by this evening, dropping down to a low of 3 degrees tonight. Tomorrow, fine, with light winds and a forecast high of 14. Alexandra, any remaining cloud clearing to fine this afternoon, light winds, and tonight's low 1. Tomorrow, fine, with a frosty start, light winds, and a forecast high of 12 degrees. Wānaka also staying fine for the rest of Wednesday with light winds and dropping down to a low of 3 degrees tonight. Fine again tomorrow. Winds will be light once again and tomorrow's high 14.
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You've done enough for a Wednesday, so let's call it quits. And wherever you're heading tonight, good to have you along with us. Peter Mac till 6 o'clock with Somba and Home Wrecker. It's Radio Wanaka.

0: Bruce Springsteen, Hungry Heart. I tell you what, when you've got a hungry belly, the morning t-shirt goes down a treat, thanks to Yellow Wanaka Taxi. It happens every week, and the latest recipients, g'day to the crew at AA Auto Centre, 3 Parks. Hope you enjoyed yours, guys and girls. We have another one available, and you can just text the word YELLOW, YELLO, to 2442. Tell us who and where you are, and we'll pop you in the draw for next time.
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0: Radio 1, I can Peter Mac. I tell you what, if you were anointing the greatest in contemporary music from the last half a century in this country, would Dave Dobbin be on the throne? Would he be at the pinnacle of it, Sir Dave? Or might he be knocked off the throne just by the Finn brothers or one of the Finn brothers? Those three, surely, and probably if it was only one of the Finn brothers, it would have to be, it would have to be Neil, wouldn't it? I think it'd have to be Neil Finn because of the Crowded House thing and all that. But anyway, I reckon between those three, they've got it covered, the top three. They're the podium finishers, aren't they, really? Red Hot Chilies, Drax Project and Def Leppard when we come back.
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0: Been a big day in Wanaka today for people turning up and the public submissions part of the QLDC draft annual plan. There's been some pushback, quite a lot of pushback really, over 400 submissions, quite a lot of pushback on the rates increases in some particular areas where it's up over 20%. So it's been a big day, and if you were part of that, you'd be looking forward to going home and putting your feet up, no doubt. And I hope you got the message through. The big problem, of course, is everything costs something and it has to be paid for by somebody, and can get pretty tricky, especially when there's big infrastructural stuff required and not a massive population base to stack it against. So, yeah, I'm not quite sure what the answers are there, but I hope you've emerged in one piece. I'm going to head home now, if that's okay. And could we do this again tomorrow, do you think? I don't know, midday, something like that? See you then.
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11: In this update, the Prime Minister's addressed immigration while revealing government plans ahead of this month's budget. Chris Luxon told the business audience they'll cut the operating allowance another $300 million to $2.1 billion to keep the books in shape. He also spoke on energy resilience, the fracturing world order, and focusing on measured immigration.
12: My message to the business community is that the truth is that when it comes to immigration, when faced with a choice between social cohesion and stability and your bottom line, I'll choose the former every single time.
11: Greens co-leader Chloe Swarbrick calls this budget announcement austerity.
13: The government can make different political choices, they can fix the tax system, but time and again, day after day, this government tells us that they do not, shows us more than tells us, that they don't work for regular New Zealanders, they work for massive corporations.
11: A man convicted of bludgeoning a German backpacker to death 21 years ago still denies killing her and is seeking to clear his name. Michael Scott Wallace was found guilty of murdering Birgit Brouwer at Lucy's Gully near New Plymouth in 2005. Jamie Cunningham has more.
14: Wallace was sentenced to life imprisonment in 2007.
4: Open Justice reports Wallace didn't seek release before the parole board today, but focused on his rehabilitative progress. He confirmed he's written to the Criminal Case Review Commission as part of a bid to overturn his conviction.
11: And a former priest at a Christchurch Catholic boys' school has been sentenced to 7 years and 8 months in jail for sexually abusing students. There is no minimum parole set. Rowan Maxwell Donoghue earlier admitted abusing four boys at St Bede's College between 1996 and 2000. Crown Prosecutor Courtney Martin says no sentence could adequately reflect the harm to the highly vulnerable victims. That's news.
14: Yeah, so the days of waiting in the car to hear the next song are long gone. 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
11: In sport, one of the NRL's most decorated coaches has announced he's standing down at the end of the 2027 season. Penrith coach Ivan Cleary is calling it quits. He led his side to four straight premierships between 2021 and 24, and they're top of the table this season.
15: Definitely looking to, you know, branch out and use my skills, my knowledge and experience in other areas.
11: An earlier than normal departure across the Tasman for the Phoenix women as they bid to lift the title in football's A-League. The Wellington squad have left today ahead of Saturday night's grand final against Melbourne City in Melbourne. Phoenix coach Bev Priestman says the minute they get there, they'll be dialed into the task at hand. That is sport. I'm Raylene Ramsey.
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16: Weather Watch 24/7. The Met Service forecast for Queenstown today. Fine, with southerly breezes dying away by this evening, dropping down to a low of 3 degrees tonight. Tomorrow, fine, with light winds and a forecast high of 14. Alexandra, any remaining cloud clearing to fine this afternoon, light winds, and tonight's low 1. Tomorrow, fine, with a frosty start, light winds, and a forecast high of 12 degrees. Wānaka also staying fine for the rest of Wednesday with light winds and dropping down to a low of 3 degrees tonight. Fine again tomorrow. Winds will be light once again and tomorrow's high 14.

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6: In this update, a promise of more public sector cost savings as Budget Day nears. The Prime Minister told business leaders today the government's cutting another $300 million from the budget operating allowance to $2.1 billion. Chris Luxon says responsible economic management and fiscal discipline are more important than ever. He says the government's been directing money back from the office to frontline services.
7: Daily practice, make sure every taxpayer dollar's being spent more, that we're getting more from it, and that's what we've been focused on.
6: Labor's warning there's a history of fruitless cracks at selling off part of KiwiBank. State-owned enterprises minister Simeon Brown has told the bank to work on alternative growth scenarios. A separate cabinet paper has warned the government's unlikely to provide extra capital. Labour leader Chris Hipkins says the bank was only just bought back in 2022.
8: Labour bought KiwiBank back because the previous national government's last attempt to partially privatise KiwiBank failed.
6: A sociologist advising caution on changing immigration settings as Chris Luxon hints it could loom large in election campaigning. The Prime Minister's claimed immigration's a factor in lowering social cohesion globally, and National will reveal its stance soon. But Massey University's Paul Spoonley warns against comparing ourselves to places like Europe with enormous inflows of refugees and asylum seekers.
9: There should be a debate, but please don't get political and silly about this. We need these people. If you look at our labour market, immigration is really important for this country now.
6: And social media giant Meta is rolling out new supervision tools for families. Parents will now be able to see the kinds of content influencing what their teen sees on Instagram. The company is also consolidating supervision settings for Instagram, Facebook, Messenger and Meta Horizon into a single family centre hub. Director of Policy for New Zealand, Mia Garlick, says the tools are designed to help parents have more meaningful conversations with their teens about online content. That's new.
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6: In sport, Ivan Cleary is pulling stumps as Penrith NRL coach, but not for another season and a half. Cleary has decided to bring down the curtain on his coaching career at the end of his contract in 2027. He says he would have rather kept it behind closed doors for a bit longer.
11: It's just the contracting model and what we have to kind of live with. I mean, honestly, I would prefer not to have had to say anything, you know, for some time, but ultimately my decision's made, so why not?
6: That's sport. I'm Nina Burton.
0: Wānaka weather. 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
12: Weather Watch 24/7, the Met Service forecast for Queenstown today. Fine, with southerly breezes dying away by this evening, dropping down to a low of 3 degrees tonight. Tomorrow, fine, with light winds and a forecast high of 14. Alexandra, any remaining cloud clearing to fine this afternoon, light winds, and tonight's low 1. Tomorrow, fine, with a frosty start, light winds, and a forecast high of 12 degrees. Wānaka also staying fine for the rest of Wednesday with light winds and dropping down to a low of 3 degrees tonight. Fine again tomorrow. Winds will be light once again and tomorrow's high 14.
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8: In this update, a promise of more public sector cost savings as Budget Day nears. The Prime Minister told business leaders today the government's cutting another $300 million from the budget operating allowance to $2.1 billion. Chris Luxon says responsible economic management and fiscal discipline are more important than ever. He says the government's been directing money back from the office to frontline services.
9: Daily practice, make sure every taxpayer dollar's being spent more, that we're getting more from it, and that's what we've been focused on.
8: Labor's warning there's a history of fruitless cracks at selling off part of Kiwibank. State-owned enterprises minister Simeon Brown has told the bank to work on alternative growth scenarios. A separate cabinet paper has warned the government's unlikely to provide extra capital. Labour leader Chris Hipkins says the bank was only just bought back in 2022.
10: Labour bought Kiwibank back because the previous national government's last attempt to partially privatise Kiwibank failed.
8: A sociologist advising caution on changing immigration settings as Chris Luxon hints it could loom large in election campaigning. The Prime Minister's claimed immigration's a factor in lowering social cohesion globally, and National will reveal its stance soon. But Massey University's Paul Spoonley warns against comparing ourselves to places like Europe with enormous inflows of refugees and asylum seekers.
11: There should be a debate, but please don't get political and silly about this. We need these people. If you look at our labour market, immigration is really important for this country now.
8: And social media giant Meta is rolling out new supervision tools for families. Parents will now be able to see the kinds of content influencing what their teen sees on Instagram. The company is also consolidating supervision settings for Instagram, Facebook, Messenger and Meta Horizon into a single family centre hub. Director of Policy for New Zealand, Mia Garlick, says the tools are designed to help parents have more meaningful conversations with their teens about online content. That's new.
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8: In sport, surprise news surrounding the all-conquering Penrith NRL club. Coach Ivan Cleary has announced that he will depart the Panthers after next season. Meanwhile, former Kiwis coach Sir Graham Lowe feels the importance the Warriors are placing in Tanner Boyd is more than justified. Reports the team's halfback is close to penning a contract extension have been followed by the Warriors confirming they've given Luke Metcalf permission to speak to other NRL clubs about a potential exit after this season. While admitting Metcalf has been unlucky with injury, Lowe feels the balance of the side might not be the same without Boyd in the 7 jersey. That's sport. I'm Nina Burton.
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13: Weather Watch 24/7, the Met Service forecast for Queenstown today. Fine, with southerly breezes dying away by this evening, dropping down to a low of 3 degrees tonight. Tomorrow, fine, with light winds and a forecast high of 14. Alexandra, any remaining cloud clearing to fine this afternoon, light winds, and tonight's low 1. Tomorrow, fine, with a frosty start, light winds, and a forecast high of 12 degrees. Wanaka also staying fine for the rest of Wednesday with light winds and dropping down to a low of 3 degrees tonight. Fine again tomorrow. Winds will be light once again and tomorrow's high 14. Wanaka.
0: Breakfast with Jack Vanderhayden and Wanaka's best music mix all day. Wanaka.

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5: In this update, there's suspected critical injuries after a two-vehicle crash on the Bay of Plenty's Tupuki Highway tonight. The crash happened on the highway between Papamoa's Bell Road and Poplar Road around 7:15. Diversions are in place on Pacific Coast Highway at Poplar Lane and Welcome Bay Road, as well as at Bell Road on the Tupuki Highway. Labor's warning there's a history of fruitless cracks at selling off part of Kiwi Bank. State-owned Enterprises Minister Simeon Brown has told the bank to work on alternative growth scenarios. A separate cabinet paper has warned the government's unlikely to provide extra capital. Labor leader Chris Hipkins says the bank was only just bought back in 2022.
6: Labor bought Kiwi Bank back because the previous national government's last attempt to partially privatise Kiwi Bank failed.
5: A promise of more public sector cost savings as budget day nears. The Prime Minister told business leaders today the government's cutting another $300 million from the budget operating allowance to $2.1 billion. Chris Luxon says responsible economic management and fiscal discipline are more important than ever. He says the government's been directing money from the back office to frontline services.
7: Daily practice, make sure every taxpayer dollar is being spent more, that we're getting more from it, and that's what we've been focused on.
5: A sociologist advising caution on changing immigration settings as Chris Luxon hints it could loom large in election campaigning. The Prime Minister's claimed immigration's a factor in lowering social cohesion and national is to reveal its stance soon. But Massey University's Paul Spoonley warns against comparing ourselves to places like Europe with enormous inflows of refugees and asylum seekers.
8: There should be a debate, but please don't get political and silly about this. We need these people. If you look at our labour market, immigration is really important for this country now.
5: That's news.
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5: In sport, a playmaking reshuffle for the Chiefs for their Super Rugby clash against the Highlanders in Hamilton on Friday night. Damien McKenzie vacates the 10 jersey to make his second start of the season at fullback, with Josh Jacob moving into first five. Coach Jono Gibbs says it's how they finished last week's win over the Reds in Brisbane.
10: It's a combo that we've seen at the back end of the game a couple of times already this year. And we want to see that combination from the start. It gives us two really accomplished game drivers on the field at the same time. Creates different threats for the Highlanders to deal with.
5: At Sport, I'm Nina Burton.
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11: Weather Watch 24/7. The Met Service forecast for Queenstown today. Fine, with southerly breezes dying away by this evening, dropping down to a low of 3 degrees tonight. Tomorrow, fine, with light winds and a forecast high of 14. Alexandra, any remaining cloud clearing to fine this afternoon. Light winds and tonight's low 1. Tomorrow, fine, with a frosty start. Light winds and a forecast high of 12 degrees. Wanaka also staying fine for the rest of Wednesday, with light winds and dropping down to a low of 3 degrees tonight. Fine again tomorrow. Winds will be light once again, and tomorrow's high 14.
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6: In this update, two people have been charged over a road rage assault in Hamilton in February. A victim was found in a serious condition at the intersection of Massey Street and Korimako Street in Frankton. A 20 and 23-year-old are both charged with wounding with intent to cause grievous bodily harm. They'll appear in Hamilton District Court. The government says it's asking Kiwibank to be more competitive, with opposition concerned it'll lead to asset sales. The SOE minister sent a letter of expectations asking the bank to look at long-term growth options and potentially raising capital. A separate cabinet paper suggested the government possibly can't give it more funding. The Prime Minister's also confirmed there'll be more cost-saving in the budget. Minister Simeon Brown says the bank should grow as quickly as it can.
7: We expect them to grow, we expect them to compete, so we have more competitive banking here in New Zealand.
6: Kiwis appear to be shopping close to home. Data from retail management platform Lightspeed shows about 77% of Kiwis surveyed prefer shopping in-store above online. 40% shop at local businesses and 34% buy online from New Zealand retailers. Retail New Zealand CEO Carolyn Young says they want more of this and for people to be proud of local stores.
8: What's your local store in the suburb that you live in that you really love and you know that your neighbour's kids have worked there or your kids have worked there or you worked there?
6: A man convicted of bludgeoning a German backpacker to death 21 years ago still denies killing her and is seeking to clear his name. Michael Scott Wallace was found guilty of murdering Brigitte Brower at Lucy's Gully near New Plymouth in 2005. Jamie Cunningham has more.
9: Wallace was sentenced to life imprisonment in 2007. Open Justice reports Wallace didn't seek release before the parole board today, but focused on his rehabilitative progress. He confirmed he's written to the Criminal Case Review Commission as part of a bid to overturn his conviction.
6: That's news.
10: Yeah, so the days of waiting in the car to hear the next song are long gone. 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
6: In sport, one of the NRL's most decorated coaches has announced he's standing down at the end of the 2027 season. Penrith coach Ivan Cleary has confirmed he's calling it quits. Cleary led his side to 4 straight premierships between 2021 and 2024 and they're top of the table this season. He feels it's about time to wind up his direct involvement in the game.
11: I've been a player and a coach for 35 years. It's more like a lifestyle than a job, so I'm definitely looking to branch out and use my skills, my knowledge and experience in other areas.
6: Assistant coach Peter Wallace will replace Cleary on a 3-year deal from 2028. That's sport. I'm Nina Burton.
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0: WeatherWatch 24/7, the Met Service forecast for Queenstown today. Fine, with southerly breezes dying away by this evening, dropping down to a low of 3 degrees tonight. Tomorrow, fine, with light winds and a forecast high of 14. Alexandra, any remaining cloud clearing to fine this afternoon, light winds, and tonight's low 1. Tomorrow, fine, with a frosty start, light winds, and a forecast high of 12 degrees. Wanaka also staying fine for the rest of Wednesday with light winds and dropping down to a low of 3 degrees tonight. Fine again tomorrow. Winds will be light once again and tomorrow's high 14.
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6: 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Lukey Metcalf has made it official. 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
8: In this update, a sociologist advising caution on changing immigration settings as Chris Luxon hints it could loom large in election campaigning. The Prime Minister's claimed immigration's a factor in lowering social cohesion and National is to reveal its stance soon. But Massey University's Paul Spoonley warns against comparing ourselves to places like Europe with enormous inflows of refugees and asylum seekers.
9: There should be a debate, but please don't get political and silly about this. We need these people. If you look at our labour market, immigration is really important for this country now.
8: A warning: retailers can't keep absorbing rising costs for much longer. Data from retail management platform Lightspeed reveals 40% of surveyed consumers are supporting local stores. More than 99% of retailers have seen costs rise, with 61% absorbing most of that themselves and only 8% passing the bulk through to customers. Retail New Zealand Chief Executive Carolyn Young says this could change very soon.
10: We know rates have gone up, insurance has gone up, wages have gone up, all of those things, and we know that businesses are struggling with cash flow.
8: Jurist and legal scholar Sir Kenneth Keith, one of the 21 members of the Order of New Zealand, has died aged 88. The Governor-General, Cindy Cairo, shared the news, saying he was one of New Zealand's most distinguished public servants. She says across a lifetime of service, Sir Ken brought exceptional intellect, integrity and a deep commitment to justice. Cairo says his contribution to New Zealand public life and to international law was profound, notably during his term on the International Court of Justice. And Wellington poet and memoirist Ingrid Horrocks has taken out the country's top literary prize at this year's Ockham New Zealand Book Awards. She's won the $65,000 Jan Medlicott Acorn Prize for fiction for her short story collection All Her Lives, beating two-time previous winner Catherine Chidgey. That's new.
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8: In sport, the Breakers might have to go back to the drawing board on recruiting their new head coach. It had been reported they'd been close to a deal with Canada head coach Gordon Herbert. However, Fox Sports Australia says talks have reached a stalemate and Herbert is now expected to step away. Crusaders wing Curtis McDonald has copped a four-week ban after he collected Stephen Perofita in the air during the victory over the Blues. Meanwhile, Geordie Barrett, Ruben Love and Warner Dearnes are back for the Hurricanes as they visit the Blues this week, while ex-teammate Bowden Barrett is restored to the Blues' run-on side. The Highlanders will take a 6-2 bench to Hamilton to face the Chiefs, who have moved Damien McKenzie to fullback. That's News and Sport. I'm Nina Burton.
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7: In this update, a promise of more public sector cost savings as Budget Day nears. The Prime Minister told business leaders the government's cutting another $300 million from the budget operating allowance to $2.1 billion. Chris Luxon says responsible economic management and fiscal discipline are more important than ever. He says the government's been directing money from the back office to frontline services.
8: Daily practice, make sure every taxpayer dollar's being spent more, that we're getting more from it, and that's what we've been focused on.
7: Labor's warning there's a history of fruitless cracks at selling off part of Kiwibank. State-owned enterprises minister Simeon Brown has told the bank to work on alternative growth scenarios. A separate cabinet paper has warned the government's unlikely to provide extra capital. Labor leader Chris Hipkins says the bank was only just bought back in 2022.
9: Labor bought Kiwibank back because the previous national government's last attempt to partially privatise Kiwibank failed.
7: A sociologist advising caution on changing immigration settings as Chris Luxon hints it could loom large in election campaigning. The Prime Minister's claimed immigration's a factor in lowering social cohesion and National is to reveal its stance soon. But Massey University's Paul Spoonley warns against comparing ourselves to places like Europe with enormous inflows of refugees and asylum seekers.
10: There should be a debate, but please don't get political and silly about this. We need these people. If you look at our labour market, immigration is really important for this country now.
7: In Australia, housing supply is emerging as a key issue for yesterday's new Labour government budget. It's raising taxes on investment properties and some trust funds to give working Australians a $250 tax break. 35,000 fewer homes are expected to be built, despite net migration of 300,000 people a year. New South Wales University Emeritus Professor Peter Swan says they're destroying the rental industry.
11: People will have great difficulty meeting higher rental costs in future because of the clampdown on interest deductibility.
7: The alcohol sector says a community-led approach is the best way to reduce hazardous drinking. Latest Health New Zealand Health Survey regional data shows responsible drinking is becoming more common nationally. It's also becoming more common in all 16 regional council areas. Alcohol Beverages Council Executive Director Virginia Nichols says different parts of the country have different ways of approaching the issue.
12: We think that local targeted action to reduce alcohol harm is more effective than broad one-size-fits-all regulatory intervention.
7: And Wellington poet and memorist Ingrid Horrocks has taken out the country's top literary prize at this year's Ockham New Zealand Book Awards. She's won the $65,000 Jan Medlicott Acorn Prize for Fiction for her short story collection All Her Lives, beating two-time previous winner Catherine Chidgey. The General Non-Fiction Award went to novelist Tina Makariti for her book This Compulsion in Us, and the Top Poetry Award went to Nafanua Kersil for Black Sugarcane.
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7: In sport, a playmaking reshuffle for the Chiefs for their Super Rugby clash against the Highlanders in Hamilton on Friday night. Damien McKenzie vacates the 10 jersey to make his second start of the season at fullback, with Josh Jacob moving into first five. Coach Jono Gibbs says it's how they finished last week's win over the Reds in Brisbane.
13: It's a combo that we've seen at the back end of the game a couple of times already this year. And we want to see that combination from the start. It gives us two really accomplished game drivers on the field at the same time. It creates different threats for the Highlanders to deal with.
7: All Blacks midfielder Quinn Tupaia earns a pre-playoffs rest. Elsewhere, the Hurricanes welcome back Geordie Barrett, Ruben Love and Warner Dearns for their Saturday night game against the Blues at Eden Park. Du Plessis Corifi's been sidelined by a minor knee injury, while outside back Josh Morby isn't on the injured list but has been left out of the 23 despite his four-try haul in last week's win over Moana Pacifica. Bowden Barrett reclaims the Blues 10 jersey from Stephen Perofita, while flanker Anton Segner's promoted from the bench after Dalton Papali'i suffered a suspected broken jaw in last week's loss to the Crusaders. That's news and sport. I'm Nina Burton.
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10: In this update, the government says it's asking KiwiBank to be more competitive, with the opposition concerned it'll lead to asset sales. The SOE minister sent a letter of expectations asking the bank to look at long-term growth options and potentially raising capital. A separate cabinet paper suggested the government possibly can't give it more funding. The Prime Minister's also today confirmed there'll be more cost-saving in the budget. Minister Simeon Brown says the bank should grow as quickly as it can.
11: We expect them to grow, we expect them to compete, so we have more competitive banking here in New Zealand.
10: Kiwis appear to be shopping close to home. Data from retail management platform Lightspeed shows about 77% of Kiwis surveyed prefer shopping in-store above online. 40% shop at local businesses and 34% buy online from New Zealand retailers. Retail New Zealand CEO Carolyn Young says they want more of this and for people to be proud of local stores.
12: What's your local store in the suburb that you live in that you really love and you know that your neighbour's kids have worked there or your kids have worked there or you worked there?
10: A man convicted of bludgeoning a German backpacker to death 21 years ago still denies killing her and is seeking to clear his name. Michael Scott Wallace was found guilty of murdering Brigitte Brower at Lucy's Gully near New Plymouth in 2005. Jamie Cunningham has more.
13: Wallace was sentenced to life imprisonment in 2007. Open Justice reports Wallace didn't seek release before the parole board today, but focused on his rehabilitative progress. He confirmed he's written to the Criminal Case Review Commission as part of a bid to overturn his conviction.
10: The Commerce Commission has identified room for improvement when it comes to competition in our economy. Its latest analysis of Stats NZ data shows some industries have become less concentrated. However, weak competition in essential industries could be creating harm on the sectors that rely on those industries. Chair John Small says there are also fewer businesses entering and exiting the market.
14: Smaller SMEs are finding it harder to gain traction. Larger firms are finding it easier to maintain their position.
10: The alcohol sector says a community-led approach is the best way to reduce hazardous drinking. Latest New Zealand Health Survey regional data shows responsible drinking is becoming more common nationally. It's also becoming more common in all 16 regional council areas. Alcohol Beverages Council Executive Director Virginia Nichols says different parts of the country have different ways of approaching the issue.
15: We think that local targeted action to reduce alcohol harm is more effective than broad one-size-fits-all regulatory intervention.
10: And Wellington poet Ingrid Horrocks has taken out the country's top literary prize at this year's Ockham New Zealand Book Awards. She's won the $65,000 Jan Medlicott Acon Prize for Fiction for her short story collection All Her Lives, beating two-time previous winner Catherine Chidgey. The General Non-Fiction Award went to novelist Tina Makariti for her book This Compulsion in Us, and Top Poetry Award went to Nafanua Kursil for Black Sugarcane.
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10: In sport, the Breakers might have to go back to the drawing board on recruiting their new head coach. It had been reported they'd been close to a deal with Canada head coach Gordon Herbert. However, Fox Sports Australia says talks have reached a stalemate and Herbert is now expected to step away. Crusaders wing Curtis McDonald has comped a four-week ban after he collected Stephen Perofita in the air during the victory over the Blues. Meanwhile, Jordy Barrett, Ruben Love and Warner Dearnes are back for the Hurricanes as they visit the Blues this week, while ex-teammate Bowden Barrett is restored to the Blues' run-on side. The Highlanders will take a 6-2 bench to Hamilton to face the Chiefs, who have moved Damien McKenzie to fullback. That's news and sport. I'm Nina Burton.
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14: In this update, jurist and legal scholar Sir Kenneth Keith, one of the 21 members of the Order of New Zealand, has died aged 88. The Governor-General Cindy Cairo shared the news, saying he was one of New Zealand's most distinguished public servants. She says across a lifetime of service, Sir Ken brought exceptional intellect, integrity and a deep commitment to justice. Cindy Cairo says his contribution to New Zealand public life and to international law was profound, notably during his term on the International Court of Justice. A promise of more public sector cost savings as Budget Day nears. The Prime Minister told business leaders yesterday the government's cutting another $300 million from the budget operating allowance to $2.1 billion. Chris Luxon says responsible economic management and fiscal discipline are more important than ever. He says the government's been directing money from the back office to frontline services.
15: Daily practice, make sure every taxpayer dollar is being spent more, that we're getting more from it, and that's what we've been focused on.
14: Labor's warning there's a history of fruitless cracks at selling off part of Kiwi Bank. State-owned enterprises minister Simeon Brown has told the bank to work on alternative growth scenarios. A separate cabinet paper has warned the government's unlikely to provide extra capital. Labour leader Chris Hipkins says the bank was only just bought back in 2022.
16: Labour bought Kiwi Bank back because the previous national government's last attempt to partially privatise Kiwi Bank failed.
14: In Australia, housing supply is emerging as a key issue for the other day's new Labour government budget. It's raising taxes on investment properties and some trust funds to give working Australians a $250 tax break. 35,000 fewer homes are expected to be built despite net migration of 300,000 people a year. New South Wales University Emeritus Professor Peter Swan says they're destroying the rental industry.
17: People will have great difficulty meeting higher rental costs in future because of the clampdown on interest deductibility.
14: The alcohol sector says a community-led approach is the best way to reduce hazardous drinking. Latest New Zealand Health Survey regional data shows responsible drinking is becoming more common nationally. It's also becoming more common in all 16 regional council areas. Alcohol Beverages Council Executive Director Virginia Nichols says different parts of the country have different ways of approaching the issue.
18: We think that local targeted action to reduce alcohol harm is more effective than broad one-size-fits-all regulatory intervention.
14: Social media giant Meta is rolling out new supervision tools for families. Parents will now be able to see the kinds of content influencing what their teen sees on Instagram. The company is also consolidating supervision settings for Instagram, Facebook, Messenger and Meta Horizon into a single family centre hub. Director of Policy for New Zealand Mia Garlick says the tools are designed to help parents have more meaningful conversations with their teens about online content.
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14: In sport, a playmaking reshuffle for the Chiefs for their Super Rugby clash against the Highlanders in Hamilton on Friday night. Damien McKenzie vacates the 10 jersey to make his second start of the season at fullback, with Josh Jacob moving into first five. Coach Jono Gibbs says it's how they finished last week's win over the Reds in Brisbane.
19: It's a combo that we've seen at the back end of the game a couple of times already this year. And we want to see that combination from the start. It gives us two really accomplished game drivers on the field at the same time. Creates different threats for the Highlanders to deal with.
14: All Blacks midfielder Quintu Paia earns a pre-playoffs rest. Elsewhere, the Hurricanes welcome back Jordy Barrett, Ruben Love and Warner Dearns for their Saturday night game against the Blues at Eden Park. Du Plessis-Karifi's been sidelined by a minor knee injury, while outside back Josh Morby isn't on the injured list but has been left out of the 23 despite his four-try haul in last week's win over Moana Pacifica. Bowden Barrett reclaims the Blues' 10 jersey from Stephen Perofita, while flanker Anton Segner's promoted from the bench after Dalton Papali'i suffered a suspected broken jaw in last week's loss to the Crusaders. That's news and sport. I'm Nina Burton.
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7: In this update, the government says it's asking Kiwibank to be more competitive, with opposition concerned it'll lead to asset sales. The SOE minister sent a letter of expectations asking the bank to look at long-term growth options and potentially raising capital. A separate cabinet paper suggested the government possibly can't give it more funding. The Prime Minister's also confirmed there'll be more cost-saving in the budget. Minister Simeon Brown says the bank should grow as quickly as it can.
8: We expect them to grow, we expect them to compete, so we have more competitive banking here in New Zealand.
7: Kiwis appear to be shopping close to home. Data from retail management platform Lightspeed shows about 77% of Kiwis surveyed prefer shopping in-store above online. 40% shop at local businesses and 34% buy online from New Zealand retailers. Retail New Zealand CEO Carolyn Young says they want more of this and for people to be proud of local stores.
9: What's your local store in the suburb that you live in that you really love and you know that your neighbour's kids have worked there or your kids have worked there or you worked there?
7: A man convicted of bludgeoning a German backpacker to death 21 years ago still denies killing her and is seeking to clear his name. Michael Scott Wallace was found guilty of murdering Brigitte Brouwer at Lucy's Gully near New Plymouth in 2005. Jamie Cunningham has more.
10: Wallace was sentenced to life imprisonment in 2007. Open Justice reports Wallace didn't seek release before the parole board today, but focused on his rehabilitative progress. He confirmed he's written to the Criminal Case Review Commission as part of a bid to overturn his conviction.
7: The Commerce Commission has identified room for improvement when it comes to competition in our economy. Its latest analysis of StatsNZ data shows some industries have become less concentrated. However, weak competition in essential industries could be creating harm on the sectors that rely on those industries. Chair John Small says there are also fewer businesses entering and exiting the market.
11: Smaller SMEs are finding it harder to gain traction. Larger firms are finding it easier to maintain their position.
7: The alcohol sector says a community-led approach is the best way to reduce hazardous drinking. Latest New Zealand Health Survey regional data shows responsible drinking is becoming more common nationally. It's also becoming more common in all 16 regional council areas. Alcohol Beverages Council Executive Director Virginia Nicholls says different parts of the country have different ways of approaching the issue.
12: We think that local targeted action to reduce alcohol harm is more effective than broad one-size-fits-all regulatory intervention.
7: And jurist and legal scholar Sir Kenneth Keith, one of the 21 members of the Order of New Zealand, has died aged 88. The Governor-General, Cindy Caro, shared the news, saying he was one of New Zealand's most distinguished public servants. She says across a lifetime of service, Sir Ken brought exceptional intellect, integrity and a deep commitment to justice. Caro says his contribution to New Zealand public life and to international law was profound, notably during his term on the International Court of Justice.
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7: In sport, the Breakers might have to go back to the drawing board on recruiting their new head coach. It had been reported they'd been close to a deal with Canada head coach Gordon Herbert. However, Fox Sports Australia says talks have now reached a stalemate and Herbert is now expected to step away. Crusaders wing Curtis McDonald has copped a four-week ban after he collected Stephen Perofita in the air during the victory over the Blues. Meanwhile, Geordie Barrett, Ruben Love and Warner Dearnes are back for the Hurricanes as they visit the Blues this week, while ex-teammate Bowden Barrett is restored to the Blues run on side. The Highlanders will take a 6-2 bench to Hamilton to face the Chiefs, who have moved Damien McKenzie to fullback. That's news and sport. I'm Nina Burton.
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0: Let's celebrate the good stuff, Wanaka. 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
6: In this update, the government says it's asking Kiwi Bank to be more competitive with opposition concerned it'll lead to asset sales. The SOE minister sent a letter of expectations asking the bank to look at long-term growth options and potentially raising capital. A separate cabinet paper suggested the government possibly can't give it more funding. The Prime Minister's also confirmed there'll be more cost-saving in the budget. Minister Simeon Brown says the bank should grow as quickly as it can.
7: We expect them to grow, we expect them to compete, so we have more competitive banking here in New Zealand.
6: Kiwis appear to be shopping close to home. Data from retail management platform Lightspeed shows about 77% of Kiwis surveyed prefer shopping in store above online. 40% shop at local businesses and 34% buy online from New Zealand retailers. Retail New Zealand CEO Carolyn Young says they want more of this and for people to be proud of local stores.
8: What's your local store in the suburb that you live in that you really love and you know that your neighbour's kids have worked there or your kids have worked there or you worked there?
6: A man convicted of bludgeoning a German backpacker to death 21 years ago still denies killing her and is seeking to clear his name. Michael Scott Wallace was found guilty of murdering Brigitte Brower at Lucy's Gully near New Plymouth in 2005. Jamie Cunningham has more.
9: Wallace was sentenced to life imprisonment in 2007. Open Justice reports Wallace didn't seek release before the parole board today, but focused on his rehabilitative progress. He confirmed he's written to the Criminal Case Review Commission as part of a bid to overturn his conviction.
6: The Commerce Commission has identified room for improvement when it comes to competition in our economy. Its latest analysis of StatsNZ data shows some industries have become less concentrated. However, weak competition in essential industries could be creating harm on the sectors that rely on those industries. Chair John Small says there are also fewer businesses entering and exiting the market.
10: Smaller SMEs are finding it harder to gain traction. Larger firms are finding it easier to maintain their position.
6: The alcohol sector says a community-led approach is the best way to reduce hazardous drinking. Latest New Zealand Health Survey regional data shows responsible drinking is becoming more common nationally. It's also becoming more common in all 16 regional council areas. Alcohol Beverages Council Executive Director Virginia Nichols says different parts of the country have different ways of approaching the issue.
11: We think that local targeted action to reduce alcohol harm is more effective than broad one-size-fits-all regulatory intervention.
6: And jurist and legal scholar Sir Kenneth Keith, one of the 21 members of the Order of New Zealand, has died aged 88. The Governor-General, Cindy Caro, shared the news, saying he was one of New Zealand's most distinguished public servants. She says across a lifetime of service, Sir Ken brought exceptional intellect, integrity and a deep commitment to justice. Caro says his contribution to New Zealand public life and to international law was profound, notably during his term on the International Court of Justice.
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6: In sport, the Breakers might have to go back to the drawing board on recruiting their new head coach. It had been reported they'd been close to a deal with Canada head coach Gordon Herbert. However, Fox Sports Australia says talks have now reached a stalemate and Herbert is now expected to step away. Crusaders wing Curtis McDonald has copped a four-week ban after he collected Stephen Perofita in the air during the victory over the Blues. Meanwhile, Jordy Barrett, Ruben Love and Warner Dearns are back for the Hurricanes as they visit the Blues this week, while ex-teammate Bowden Barrett is restored to the Blues run on side. The Highlanders will take a 6-2 bench to Hamilton to face the Chiefs, who have moved Damien McKenzie to fullback. That's news and sport. I'm Nina Burton.
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0: before you go, there's something I want you to have.
1: Oh, it's beautiful. But wait a minute, isn't this?
0: Yeah, yes it is.
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9: Good morning. In this update, businesses will soon face tougher penalties for misleading pricing. A bill's been introduced to Parliament which would increase the maximum penalty for misleading prices to $5 million. Political reporter Ethan Griffiths has more.
10: Currently, the maximum penalty is $600,000. Commerce and Consumer Affairs Minister Cameron Brewer says officials estimate pricing errors could be costing consumers millions each year and businesses are on notice.
9: An economist says the government's operating allowance for the budget is now very tight. It's cut the allowance by another $300 million to $2.1 billion. Economist Cameron Bagri says the government's trying to get back to surplus, commit to infrastructure and maintain core services. But he says it can't do it all.
11: The government has come out and said our top two is fiscal credibility and infrastructure. What's going to be the sacrificial pawn? It'll be core government services on the other side.
9: Donald Trump's in Beijing for his highly anticipated talks with Chinese President Xi Jinping on the Iran war, trade and US arms sales to Taiwan. The substantive part of the summit will happen later today when the leaders hold bilateral talks and a formal banquet. Ahead of that, China's been giving Trump a pomp-filled welcome following the arrival of Air Force One in the Chinese capital. The welcome ceremony featured about 300 Chinese youths and a military honour guard. Sir Keir Starmer is still fighting on to stay on as British Prime Minister amid growing calls for his resignation. Supporters of Health Secretary Wes Streeting have been telling the BBC they expect him to launch a leadership challenge against Starmer as soon as tonight. Four ministers and six ministerial aides have now quit, calling for Starmer's resignation. I'm Kay Gregory, and that's news.
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9: In sports, sailor Blair Tuke is coming off the foils in his fourth America's Cup campaign with Team New Zealand. His re-signing's been confirmed ahead of next week's first preliminary regatta off Sardinia. The 36-year-old's moving into an off-water role that will link between the design and sailing groups.
14: Coming back to try and help the team to win the Cup for the fourth time, and a big part of that was to try and bring in the new group of sailors, and you know, that legacy piece for me, and see that continue on and grow.
9: And Lewis Clairbert's claimed the 200-metre individual medley title on the opening day of the Swimming National Champs in Auckland. Erica Fairweather blitzed Olympic compatriots Eve Thomas and Caitlin Deans to win the 400 metres freestyle. That's sport.
0: 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The big brand's big deal sale is on now at Curtin Studio. Premium curtains and blinds without the premium price tag. 7 Cliff Wilson Street and the Mall, Cromwell.
15: Altamaria, good morning. Thursday, we're here. A high of 14 degrees today and sunny with some light winds. Tomorrow, fine and sunny with a high of 14 and some light winds. Fine and sunny for Saturday with a high of 12. Right now, it is 2 degrees across the Upper Clutha.
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15: Waking you up across the Upper Clutha. 660's up next, but we'll start the show off with a bang. It's The Killers, Somebody Told Me, and then we'll get into some daily greats. A nice wee food for thought for us for our Thursday. It's Radio Wanaka. Good morning.

0: Across the Upper Clutha, good morning, 6:07. Happy, happy Thursday. Not as cold today. It's currently 2 degrees and slowly warming up as the day wakes awake. I'm not sure if that's proper English. Anyway, it's too early for that. Every morning on The Breakfast Show, if you've been here before, we do our daily greats around this time because we need to tell ourselves nice things before things can turn south. Or northwest and east. Sometimes the day gets away on us and we forget about the good stuff. So here's a nice one from Dr. Google. Life's pretty amazing when you stop waiting for perfect and start enjoying what's already good. Because perfect keeps moving. There's always a bigger goal, there's always more money, a better version of ourselves, a different season of life. And you think everything will make sense when we make it there. But meanwhile, life is already happening right now. Have you heard the saying, the good old days? Oh, in the good old days. Today is the good old days. We will look back on today. Something from today will be the good old days. That conversation, that connection, that effort, whatever it is, big or small, today is the good old days. It's the random laughs in the kitchen. It's the drive home with your favorite song. It's the chat with your kids about their day at school. It's the coffee in the morning that takes the edge off. It's a message from someone you care about. A lot of us spend too much time chasing the next thing, and there's nothing wrong with that. But sometimes we forget that the things we have once dreamed of, we already have. The life you have now, you envisioned this. And the life you're envisioning, you will get there. But enjoy the day-to-day stuff. You deserve to enjoy it. Life is pretty amazing when you stop waiting for perfect and start enjoying what's already good. Take from that what you will. Remember, if it doesn't resonate, you chuck it away and we move on with our morning. That's what it's all about. Quotes and positive woo-woo is awesome, but it's all about doing the work. Get into it and enjoy your morning. It's Radio Wanaka, and I'll bloody remind you every day while I'm here. It's 6:10.
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0: Wanaka Centre was the annual plan meeting, and we had 19 or so locals get up and speak in front of the councillors. So this is where the rates conversation gets very real. At the QLDC hearing yesterday, we're hearing directly from locals, which is awesome, and honestly, some of it's pretty heavy. People are talking about selling their houses, skipping insurance, even relying on the food bank. That's the level this has reached for some, and it's mainly coming from out of Hawea and Lugget, where proposed increases are sitting around 22%, even pushing close to 30%, way above the district average. And the frustration isn't just the number, it's where the cost is landing. We've got smaller communities with lower property values being asked to carry a big chunk of infrastructure costs, things like the water schemes, treatment plants, and the big ticket items. And locals are saying, hold on a little bit. Shouldn't developers be paying more here? There's also a big trust issue coming through, people saying they don't feel like this has been clearly communicated, which I would agree, or fairly spread. And then you've got long-time locals saying, they might have to leave, not because they want to, but because they can't afford to stay. And that bit hits hard, because this isn't just about rates anymore. This is about what kind of community this has become. Hearings are still going on, and final decisions are coming next month. But yeah, this one's definitely not cooling down anytime soon.
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Live across the Upper Clutha, good morning. Reading from the Wanakarab this morning, shout out to Maddie who wrote the story. Not just numbers on a page, impacts of rates increase outlined. Yesterday, of course, at the Lake

Waking you up across the Upper Clutha for breakfast, thanks to Southern Lakes Panel Beating. Great to have your company this morning. There's some great events happening in our local community, and one that we touched on last week, we had Glenn Thurston from Mental Hunt on the show, because next month, actually, Thursday the 4th of June, which is only a few weeks away now, at the Community Hub, they have the Mental Hunt 101. This is an engaging, practical, evidence-based course designed specifically for Kiwi firearms community, for the New Zealand firearms community, and this program will help break down the stigma around mental well-being and firearms ownership. Remember, if you don't even have a firearms license, and you maybe be around guns, maybe your loved one has a firearms license or hunt or whatever it may be, if you just want to know more, this could be for you. Mental Hunts 101, you can register and get your tickets online if you just go to mentalhunts.co.nz. It is the Mental Hunts 101 community workshop. Well, it's a practical, evidence-based course. Get involved. This one's going to be really awesome. And if you want some more information and hear Glenn on the podcast, Radio Wanaka Breakfast Podcast, wherever you get your potties, and just scroll down and you'll find the episode there. This is Mark Amber. Belong to

0: Live across the Upper Clutha, good morning. Jack with you for breakfast. That's Mark Amber. Belong together like peanut butter and jelly. Do you eat crunchy or smooth? Anyway, that's another discussion. We got news and sport coming up next. Ed Sheeran's up in five. It's Radio Wanaka. Good morning.
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2: In this update, digital driver licences will soon become a reality. A law change has been passed by Parliament overnight, allowing for digital licences, digital car registrations and warrants of fitness that don't require stickers to be attached to the windscreen. Associate Transport Minister James Meagher says the digital licences will give people a new way of verifying their age without sharing their full name or address. But he says people will still have the option of a physical licence if they prefer.
3: Some people want it on their phones or their device. Some people want to keep their physical licence, and we think that's right.
2: Donald Trump's been welcomed to Beijing for a highly anticipated meeting with Xi Jinping. The US president's due to meet face-to-face with the Chinese president tonight. Revelations Tom Phillips was authorised to homeschool his three children. Officials have confirmed certificates were granted before July 2021, allowing the children to legally stay out of school. Jamie Cunningham reports.
4: The information was released only after intervention from the Ombudsman. Regular Education Review Office checks were scrapped for children homeschooled in 2010, with only a small number of families now reviewed each year.
2: One of the 21 members of the Order of New Zealand, Sir Kenneth Keith, has died. Keith was one of New Zealand's most distinguished jurists, legal scholars and public servants. He was 88. I'm Kay Gregory and that's news.
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2: In sport, New Zealand rugby boss Steve Lancaster has quashed the idea of going alone for a revitalised super competition. The concept is again in the spotlight with the likely loss of the Moana Pacifica franchise. Calls have been made to boost a local competition, either in place of or nestled above the NPC. Lancaster's given his verdict on the Rugby Direct podcast.
5: Retaining Australia is critical. Probably goes for us, that's a not negotiable for us. Like, we really believe in a trans-Tasman competition. The Australian market is a big market and it's probably under accessed at the moment.
2: And England have ended pace bowler Ollie Robinson's two-year exile and called up uncapped opener Emilio Gay, keeper batter James Roo and right-arm quick Sonny Baker for next month's Test cricket series against New Zealand. That's sport.
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0: Good morning. Happy Thursday. We have a high of 12 degrees today, mostly sunny with some light winds. Tomorrow, mostly sunny and a high of 14. And then on Saturday, mostly sunny and a high of 12. Right now across the Upper Clutha, it's only 2 degrees.
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0: Cold start to the morning and roadworks are still around the region. If you've been heading towards Hawea or coming from Hawea to town, you'll notice that there are temporary traffic lights and you need to obey the signs. Also, Riverbank Road has traffic lights as well. Please drive safe and happy Thursday. Waking you up across the Upper Clutha, good morning. Breakfast, thanks to Southern Lakes Panel Beating. This is Radio Wanaka. Very soon, we're going to go back in time. If you're a fan of Seinfeld, well, on this day, something very important happened for Seinfeld fans. Also, a movie that starred some very funny ladies was released on this day. We'll get into that next. This is Ed Sheeran, Aziz Ahmed.

0: Radio Wanaka, good morning. Let's go back in history right now, because on this day in 1998, Mr. Seinfeld. Jerry Seinfeld wrapped up filming in 1998 during one of the biggest audiences ever for their last ever episode of Seinfeld. Are you a Seinfeld fan? I like Larry David, the creator of Seinfeld. I prefer his show, Curb Your Enthusiasm, but I do like Seinfeld. It definitely holds a place in TV history, and it finished on this day in 1998. And on this day in 1973, Skylab, which is the United States of America's first space station, it launched into orbit. It actually sounds really cool. Where do you work? Skylab. It sounds like something from a movie. And speaking of movies, it starred a whole bunch of female comedians. Very, very funny movie. 2011, Bridesmaids. Bridesmaids was released on this day, becoming a breakout comedy hit, and just leading ladies. Melissa McCarthy, just standout performance. Kristen Wiig, such a great show. And that's Today in History, right here on Radio Wanaka.
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There's no sun yet, we'll see it around 10 to 8. Yeah, it's dark for longer, would you believe? We're going into the winter months. Have you ever noticed the weather and the frost on your windscreen? Make sure it's all defrosted before you are moving. Next, we are going to go and take a look at some headlines, what's making news locally and around the nation. Right now, this is Fun, We Are Young. Oh, that rhymes. It's Radio Wanaka.

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0: Oh, what's going on there? That's nothing. Oh, something's coming through the desk. Anyway, it's time to look at some headlines, and we will go over to news.com.au, which is an Australian news website. A car has plunged into diners at a Melbourne cafe with emergency services responding to the scene. You may have seen this video on Facebook yesterday afternoon. Thankfully, no one critically hurt, but an elderly couple were sitting down having a cup of tea and a scone in the video, and it does seem like they stayed on the ground for a while, but reports of no injuries. But still a wild video doing the rounds. From stuff.co.nz, here in New Zealand, debate is growing over whether the government should spend $70 million bringing major events to New Zealand as part of tourism strategy. Yeah, this started with the Robbie Williams conversation going up to Te Kaha Stadium, One New Zealand Stadium. I don't know. That's taxpayer money, right? Do we really need it? That one's a hard one, actually. I would say no. I think that's the wrong thing to do at the moment. Yeah, there you go. That's where I stand on it. Wrong thing to do at the moment, spending government money on that, which is, I suppose, our money. And then from the NZ Herald, a taste test has crowned New Zealand's top supermarket butter, praised for its yellowy goodness. We'll get into that story after seven. Right now, this is Rosé, Bruno Mars. It's Apata, Radio Wanaka.

0: Waking you up across the Upper Clutha. Good morning. This is Radio Wanaka. Jack is my name. Great to have your company. News and sports up next. And I want to go take a look at this headline from the NZ Herald this morning. A taste test has crowned New Zealand's top supermarket butter. I almost want to do the taste test, but then again, how many spoonfuls or knifefuls of butter can you actually taste before it all becomes kind of one gooey mix of the same taste? Well, we didn't have to. Professionals have done it, and we'll see what they've crowned as number one in the country. More music still to come, but news and sports next. It's Radio Wanaka. Morena.
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9: In this update, an economist says the government doesn't have much wiggle room in this year's budget. It's cut its operating allowance by another $300 million to $2.1 billion. Independent economist Cameron Bagri says the initial $3.4 billion operating allowance was already extremely small. He says there are clearly going to be cuts in some areas, likely to be core government services.
10: I think there is some fat, but eventually you could end up cutting into muscle. So what's the next couple of years? Because $2.1 billion is a horrendously tight operating allowance to stick to.
9: Qantas and Jetstar have announced their biggest ever investment in New Zealand. Chief Executive Vanessa Hudson wants the Qantas Group to work with our government to achieve more routes, access and affordability. Kate Rickard has more.
11: Hudson says Jetstar is undergoing its biggest ever expansion in New Zealand and has added more than 800,000 Trans-Tasman seats over the past 12 months. She acknowledges the airlines had to hike fares and cut some flights due to rising jet fuel prices, but says committing to New Zealand is important.
9: The Philippine Senate has been put into lockdown, with military personnel entering the building and reports of gunshots. Protesters have gathered outside the building, demanding the arrest of Senator Ronald De La Rosa, who's wanted by the International Criminal Court. De La Rosa is accused of killing dozens of people when he was a police chief during the Philippines' war on drugs. Officials haven't confirmed who fired the shots. They say there are no reports of casualties. A short story collection's won the country's top literary prize at this year's Ockham New Zealand Book Awards. Wellington memoirist Ingrid Horrocks won the $65,000 fiction prize for All Her Lives. Former Prime Minister Dame Jacinda Ardern won a non-fiction prize for her first book, A Different Kind of Power. I'm Kate Gregory, and that's news.
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9: In sport, Japan rugby coach Eddie Jones has been handed a six-week ban and had his salary docked for verbal abuse towards officials during an under-23 tour of Australia last month. The 66-year-olds accepted the decision and apologised. 9 regular season NFL games will be played overseas this coming season across 4 continents and 7 countries as the competition continues an expansion strategy. The fixtures feature 16 of the 32 games. London hosts 3 games. Melbourne, Mexico City, Munich, Madrid, Paris and Rio de Janeiro also get a crack. And Team New Zealand's Blair Tugue is pursuing an off-water role, linking the design and sailing groups for his 4th America's Cup campaign. That's sport.
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0: Good morning, a high of 14. Today, sunny with some light winds. Tomorrow, fine and sunny with a high of 14 also. Then on Saturday, mostly sunny with a high of 12 and a low of 3. And dropping down to an overnight of 2 degrees for Sunday and a high of 11. Mostly sunny for the weekend. And Monday, a high of 12 and sunny. Right now, across the Upper Clutha, it's still 2 degrees.
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0: Cold start to the morning and roadworks are still around the region. If you've been heading towards Hawea or coming from Hawea to town, you'll notice that there are temporary traffic lights and you need to obey the signs. Also, Riverbank Road has traffic lights as well. Please drive safe and happy Thursday.
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0: 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Great to have your company. Jack is my name. Happy Thursday. Got some important stuff this morning. Like always, we do the hard-hitting stuff here at Radio Wānaka because a blind taste test has revealed New Zealand's best supermarket butter. Yeah, that's right, the hard-hitting stuff. Or would you say the soft-spreading stuff? Oh, I don't know if I can say that. We'll get into it next.

0: Bachelor Girl, Buses and Trains. This is Radio Wanaka Breakfast. 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Choose Southern Lakes. All right, this is the important stuff this morning because one winner has been crowned from the Consumer New Zealand. They have done a blind taste test, and the winner is of the best, according to Consumer New Zealand, the best butter that you can buy from supermarkets is Westgold. Yeah, Westgold. The block that already might be sitting in your fridge, it's rated on taste, texture and appearance, and it came out on top with 4.2 out of 5. Apparently, rich, salty, a bit more complex than the rest, which sounds pretty good on toast, but, here's the catch. It's not the cheapest. So this is where it gets interesting, because the cheapest butter in the test was about 80 cents per 100 grams. Westgold, closer to $2.30 per 100 grams. So we've got that classic situation. Do you go that premium top dog range, or do you go for the budget option? And to be fair, some of the mild range options out there scored pretty well, and to be honest, our fridge at home has the lower range. You could give me the most expensive butter in the world and I wouldn't be able to taste the difference. But if you're serious about your toast or your baking, might be worth grabbing the top dog next time. Otherwise, you might be like me and sticking with whatever's on special that week.
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0: Def Leppard, Pour Some Sugar on Me. It'd be a very sticky situation. It's 7:25. This is Radio Wanaka, broadcasting live across the Upper Clutha. Well, thanks to Southern Lakes Panel Beating. We all know someone who is just incredible. One of those just community members, your friend, your family member, maybe it's even you, who just goes above and beyond. Someone who's just a good sort. One of those good sorts. You go, yeah, that's a good sort. And a good sort comes in all shapes and sizes. All walks of life can be good sorts. And now we have something to celebrate them. It's called the Community Champions Award. All thanks to Aspiring Law here in Wanaka. We want to shine light. And I know they don't like it. They never do because they just do it for doing it. We have the Community Champions Award where they will win $500 cash to go towards them. Maybe it's a bill. Maybe it's a community event. Maybe it's a fundraiser they're doing. Or maybe it's to help buy some new equipment for their classroom. It could be for anything. We don't care what you spend the money on. We just want to hear about the Community Champions. All you need to do to get the word out is text Aspiring to 2442, and I want to hear these aspiring stories. I want to hear why this person deserves the $500. Is it that person at your local coffee shop who just always says good morning and always gets your coffee order right and doesn't put the wrong milk in it? Who is it for you? My community champions? Oh, there's a few of them. 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So if you want to nominate someone right now, text it through to 2442 and tell me why this person or people or community group deserves this $500 cash. It's all thanks to Aspiring Law. 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
8: In this update, an economist says New Zealand is different to Europe and views on immigration are not the same. Prime Minister Chris Luxon used a pre-budget speech in Auckland to promise a careful immigration policy that prioritises social cohesion over profit. He says failed immigration policies in Europe and North America have stoked politics of division. Eric Crampton from the New Zealand Initiative Business Think Tank says 2023 data suggests most New Zealanders view immigration more positively than Europeans.
9: I'm not quite sure where this is coming from. Europe has had some substantial problems, but Europe has really messed up labour markets.
8: A law change paving the way for digital driver licences has passed its third and final reading in Parliament. Associate Transport Minister James Meagher says physical licences will remain an option, but technology has moved on.
10: If you're needing to present your photo ID to someone, you might actually only want to be able to verify the age rather than give them your name, your address, your donor status. So there's a little bit of privacy protection in there as well.
8: Sir Keir Starmer is still fighting to stay on as British Prime Minister amid growing calls for his resignation. Supporters of Health Secretary Wes Streeting expect him to launch a leadership challenge against Starmer tonight. And as slips close part of State Highway 6 through the Upper Buller Gorge between Inangahua and Shenandoah, detours are in place. I'm Kay Gregory and that's news.
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8: In sport, a gamble by Manchester City manager Pep Guardiola in this morning's home Premier League football match against Crystal Palace. Jeremy Doku, Ryan Cherki and Nico O'Reilly have been benched as part of six changes to the 11, suggesting a bigger focus on Sunday's FA Cup final against Chelsea. Yet a win remains crucial to keep pressure on leaders Arsenal, who are 5 points ahead with one less game to play. It's goalless early. New Zealand rugby boss Steve Lancaster squashed the idea of going alone for a revitalised super competition. The concept is in the spotlight with the likely loss of the Moana Pacifica franchise. And Manawatu have beaten Franklin 112-103 to open round six of basketball's NBL in Pukekohe. That's sport.
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11: Antamaria, good morning. It's just gone 7:32, a high of 14 degrees today. Frosty start to the morning with some light winds as that sun heats up the morning. Tomorrow, high of 14 and sunny with some light winds as well. And Friday, mostly sunny with a high of 12. This weekend, yeah, Saturday sunny, Sunday sunny with a high of 11, Monday sunny, and then let's go Tuesday the 19th next week, mostly sunny. Nice. Right now it's dropped down, which is always odd how it works. It's only 1 degree.
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11: Cold start to the morning and roadworks are still around the region. If you've been heading towards Hawea or coming from Hawea to town, you'll notice that there are temporary traffic lights and you need to obey the signs. Also, Riverbank Road has traffic lights as well. Please drive safe and happy Thursday. 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Do you have a hidden talent? Maybe you're a singer that does more than just singing in the shower? Well, I've got something that has your name on it. I'll tell you about it soon. It's Radio Wānaka.

0: Jelly Roll, Nita Favourites, Radio Wanaka, 20 away from 8 breakfast. Thanks to Southern Lakes Panel Beating. Have you ever thought, I could get up on stage? Well, this could be your moment. Stars in Your Eyes is back for 2026, and they are officially calling for performers, groups, duos, solo acts. It doesn't matter. If you've got something to bring to the stage, they want to hear from you. It's one of Wanaka's largest running shows. It's always a fun time. Everyone you know and their dog will be there. It's going to be a great event. It always is. And it's a crowd favourite. So you could be on stage performing. Have you ever thought about performing? I know it's very vulnerable. It's hard to get up in front of people. It's a little bit nerve-wracking. But do hard things, and then hard things become kind of easy to do eventually. So this one's for you. Lake Wanaka Centre in September. Get locked in. If you're keen, reach out to the team at Stars In Your Eyes Wanaka. Head online, register for audition. Go on. This could be your moment.
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0: I'm still actually waiting for my phone call because, you know, this is what I perform. The hills are alive with the sound of music. What do you reckon? You want to see that on stage? No one wants to see that on stage. This is Whitney Houston. I want to dance with somebody. I could just get up there for 3 minutes and just dance. I'm dancing right now, but you can't see because it's radio. It's Radio Wanaka. It's 19 away from 8. Morning.

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If you are celebrating something today, it could be a birthday, an anniversary, a new job, a new baby, a new something, a new car, a new tyres, a new bike, whatever it is, let me know. We're about to celebrate next. And you could win the Friday celebration cake, all thanks to the National Transport and Toy Museum. 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

0: Wanaka, good morning. Jack Vanderhaden with you for breakfast. It's 7:53, and I reckon it's time to celebrate.
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0: It sure is a great place at the National Transport and Toy Museum. If you've got visitors or if you like Lego, they actually have probably the biggest toy shop you'll come across. Go pop in and see the team. Today, let's celebrate. We're celebrating the McKenzie family. They celebrated their old man's 60th yesterday evening. Happy birthday to Mr. McKenzie. Big shout out coming your way. That's lots of love from the fam. Enjoy your 60s. Good on you, Mr. McKenzie. And we're also celebrating Foursquare Wanaka. Good morning, team. If you're tuning in to Radio Wanaka, if you're at Foursquare right now in town, good morning to you. You'll probably notice a few upgrades. Congratulations to Sophie and James and the team. They're celebrating new wine shelves. They painted the interior of the store, added some new aisles at the end of the back of the aisles, cleaned and polished the floor, putting James to work. Sophie, good on ya. Go and see the team at Foursquare Wanaka and celebrate their new look. That's what it's all about. Remember, we'll celebrate anything. You just got to let me know. Text your celebrations through before 7:50 each day to 2442 and we'll chuck them in the celebration calls. All thanks to the National Transport and Toy Museum. Someone's going to win a cake tomorrow. This is Lewis Capaldi, Survive on Radio Wanaka.

0: Radio Wanaka, good morning. It's almost 8 o'clock, and after 8, we're going to be joined on the phone by Mark Wilson. He's the Senior Media Advisor for the Mental Health Foundation, because Pink Shirt Day is tomorrow. Hashtag Pink Shirt Day NZ. And we're going to find out why you should wear pink tomorrow.
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11: In this update, an economist says the government's operating allowance for the budget is now very tight. It's cut the allowance by another $300 million to $2.1 billion. Economist Cameron Bagri says the government's trying to get back to surplus, commit to infrastructure and maintain core services. But he says it can't do it all.
12: The government has come out and said our top two is fiscal credibility and infrastructure. What's going to be the sacrificial pawn? It'll be core government services on the other side.
11: A foreign policy analyst claims Xi Jinping will have the upper hand in today's big meeting with Donald Trump. The Chinese and US presidents are meeting face-to-face in Beijing. They're expected to discuss the Iran war, trade issues and US arms sales to Taiwan. Former US Navy Senior Chief Malcolm Nance says China is now in a position to play the adult in the room.
13: Donald Trump has shown that he cannot maintain a policy platform that would allow the United States to take advantage of whatever little leverage that they've gotten out of the Iran war.
11: The Philippine Senate has been put into lockdown, with military personnel entering the building and reports of gunshots. Protesters have gathered outside the building demanding the arrest of Senator Ronald De La Rosa, who's wanted by the International Criminal Court. Digital driver licenses will soon become a reality. A law change has been passed by Parliament overnight, allowing for digital licenses, digital car registration and warrants of fitness that don't require stickers to be attached to the windscreen. Associate Transport Minister James Meagher says people will still have the option of a physical license if they prefer.
14: Some people want it on their phones or their device. Some people want to keep their physical license, and we think that's right.
11: One person has died and two others are injured after two vehicles collided on Te Puke Highway south of Tauranga overnight, and a slip has closed part of State Highway 6 through the Upper Buller Gorge between Inangahua and Shenandoah. I'm Kay Gregory, and that's news.
15: Yeah, so the days of waiting in the car to hear the next song are long gone. 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
11: In sport, sailor Blair Tuke is coming off the foils in his fourth America's Cup campaign with Team New Zealand. His re-signing has been confirmed ahead of next week's first preliminary regatta off Sardinia. The 36-year-old's moving to an off-water role that will link between the design and sailing groups.
16: Coming back to try and help the team to win the cup for the fourth time, and a big part of that was to try and bring in the new group of sailors, and you know, that legacy piece for me, and see that continue on and grow.
11: And Lewis Clairbert's claimed the 200-metre individual medley title on the opening day of the swimming national champs in Auckland. Erica Fairweather blitzed Olympic compatriots Eve Thomas and Caitlin Deans to win the 400-metre freestyle. That's sport.
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0: Good morning and nice cold start for our Thursday. A high of 14 degrees with a frosty one this morning. Tomorrow 14 degrees and sunny for Saturday with a high of 12. Mostly sunny for Sunday with a high of 11 and a low of 2. Right now it's 1 degree across the Upper Clutha.
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0: Cold start to the morning and roadworks are still around the region. If you've been heading towards Hawea or coming from Hawea to town, you'll notice that there are temporary traffic lights and you need to obey the signs. Also, Riverbank Road has traffic lights as well. Please drive safe and happy Thursday.
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0: 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Breakfast thanks to Southern Lakes Panel Beating. It's great to see you this morning. Next on the show, joining us over the phone, Mark Wilson. He is from the Mental Health Foundation of New Zealand, and we want to talk about Pink Shirt Day and why we should wear pink tomorrow. Mark will be joining us after some music. CC Peniston, and this is Justin Bieber, Daisies on Radio Wānaka.

0: 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Good morning, Mark.
1: Good morning, Jack. Nice to talk to you.
0: Yeah, likewise. Thank you so much for taking time out of your morning to talk to us about Pink Shirt Day 2026. Mark, for anyone who doesn't know about Pink Shirt Day, can you give us a rundown?
1: Well, basically, Pink Shirt Day is a nationwide campaign to reduce bullying. So we want to celebrate diversity, promote kindness, and support safe and inclusive environments. So that means, you know, we want your workplace to be bully-free. We want a school environment to support all students, no matter who they are, and have communities where we get to know each other. And we know more and more through the research that the more you get to know communities and each other, the less likely bullying is going to thrive.
0: 100%, we are better together. Now, Mark, we've probably noticed, and you've probably seen this with the work you do, how bullying has changed with the evolution of online bullying.
1: Oh, yeah. Unfortunately, it's another platform for bullying to do their awful.

0: feel right within themselves. What do we say to the bullies out there?
1: Your mum's spot on, actually. It's a learned behaviour, so we've got to unlearn that. And this is the problem. We often end up turning on the bully. They've got to learn the consequences of their behaviour 100%. But equally, we've got to develop and grow kind environments where bullying doesn't, you know, kind of breed and thrive. And I think that's where schools need to take a, and they do a lot of really amazing work about friendships and relationships and how to regulate behaviours. And so, yeah, that's why we all need to become upstanders, call out bullying behaviour. And because sometimes bullies don't realise it, you know, that what they're doing is having an impact on that other person. So I think it's really important that we kind of go, stop doing that because this is making me feel something. Or if you're observing somebody else being bullied, you know, and you feel safe, you can say to that bully, hey, that's really unkind. Stop doing that. You know?
0: Yeah, that's the voice. Speaking up is the most important. Looking out for your mates, your friends, because no one likes to feel like rubbish when they have been bullied. Mark, where can people get more information ahead of tomorrow's Pink Shirt Day?
1: Well, pinkshirtday.org.nz has all the information you need. You can get to have some free downloads if you want to use a work printer, print out some posters and use up all that coloured ink. And have a morning tea tomorrow with your workmates. Get to know those colleagues that you possibly don't talk to that much. It's amazing what you can learn about somebody. When you learn things about people, you have a greater understanding and bullying's less likely to thrive. So basically, wear something pink and start that conversation about preventing bullying.
0: That's what it's all about. Have those conversations. Wear pink Friday, May 15th. That's tomorrow. It's Pink Shirt Day 2026. Mark Wilson from the Mental Health Foundation of New Zealand. As always, great to chat with you and happy Pink Shirt Day for tomorrow.
1: Oh, same to you, Jack. Thank you so much.
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0: Noah Kahn, The Great Divide, it's Radio Wanaka. Good morning, Jack Van Dayden with you for breakfast. All thanks to Southern Lakes Panel Beating. This one's really cool. It's happening next month, and it is a fundraiser for the Upper Clutha Year 8 Rugby Boys. They are heading over to Sydney later in the year, which is pretty awesome. Going on a footy trip is a great way to make memories and bond with your bros for a lifetime. You never forget a rugby trip, you really don't, and what a blast it will be. But as you can imagine, it's probably not too cheap to get there. Flights, accommodation, getting a whole team, plus parent chaperones over there, it's going to cost a lot of money. So they're doing what all good Kiwi teams do, and they're getting into the fundraising. So next month, on June 26th, they've got a fundraising evening. It's a quiz night called Across the Ditch. Now, it's got a bit of a trans-Tasman theme going on. It's not just your standard quiz either. There's grazing platters, drinks included, and some pretty solid prizes up for grabs. We're talking everything from helicopter flights to 24 weeks of home baking, which is pretty elite, actually. Tables are for teams of eight, so grab your colleagues, grab your mates, grab your teams, and get involved. Get the boys over to Sydney, put on the jersey, and represent the Upper Clutha over in Sydney later this year. So if you're up for a fun night, you can find out more on the Upper Clutha Junior Rugby Club Facebook page. I'm sure you'll find a friend sharing this or whatnot, or you can find the link on our Facebook. It's basically everywhere online. Just search Upper Clutha Rugby Fundraiser and get behind the boys who are going over later this year. Let's go the Upper Clutha under eights.
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5: In this update, the Finance Minister says the government's worked hard to find savings for this month's budget. The government's cut its operating allowance by another $300 million to $2.1 billion. Nicola Willis says she and the other ministers have looked carefully at all spending.
6: In these tough times when the books could get a battering if we're not careful, let's make sure we're looking for savings in every government agency, every government department.
5: More than 1,700 people have been quarantined aboard a cruise ship in France after a suspected norovirus outbreak. The Ambassador Cruise Line vessel Ambition arrived in Bordeaux on Tuesday. Meanwhile, the cruise ship at the centre of the hantavirus outbreak has returned to the Netherlands for quarantine. Coromandel police say a person has died after falling from a coastal cliff in Onimana, north of Whangamataa, overnight. In the Bay of Plenty, one person died and two others are injured after two vehicles collided on Tipuke Highway. A short story collection's won the country's top literary prize at this year's Ockham New Zealand Book Awards. Wellington's Ingrid Horrocks has won the $65,000 fiction prize for All Her Lives. Book Awards Trust Chair Nicola Leggett says short stories don't often win the top prize.
7: Possibly everyone was expecting the wonderful Catherine Chidji would win for The Book of Guilt, but the judges decided it should be Ingrid, and it is really a remarkable book.
5: I'm Kay Gregory, and that's news.
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5: In sport, England have ended pace bowler Ollie Robinson's two-year international exile for next month's Test cricket series against New Zealand. The 32-year-old's return headlines a squad that features an uncapped trio of opener Emilio Gay, keeper batter James Roo and right-arm quick Sonny Baker. Zach Crawley's been dropped for the first time since Brendan McCullum became coach in 2022. Two goals within 8 minutes have given Manchester City a half-time Premier League football lead over Crystal Palace. A win would cut their deficit with leaders Arsenal to 2 points with two matches of the season to go. And Blair Tewkes accepted a new off-water Team New Zealand role for a fourth America's Cup campaign as the linchpin between the design and sailing groups. That's sport.
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0: Good morning. Happy Thursday. We have a high of 14 degrees today. Very frosty start. And do I say the inversion layer looks like it is here this morning? Oh. Tomorrow mostly sunny with a high of 14. Saturday mostly sunny with a high of 12. And sunny Sunday is here with a high of 11 and mostly sunny. Right now it is 1 degree and looking a little inversion-y. So please drive safe if you are driving through the cloud. Inversion, cloud, fog. You know what I mean.
1: 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Sue and Barry Bruce have the right vehicle for you at wanakarentacar.co.nz.
0: Like I was just harping on about, the inversion layer looks like it is here. Lots of fog around. If you are low-lying areas, please drive safe and drive to the conditions. There is some roadwork still happening with the Upper Clutha Waste Management Plan. You'll notice that the temporary traffic lights are there heading towards Hawea and, of course, on the way back. And temporary traffic lights on Riverbank Road for both directions. It is open, but you will have to stop and wait for oncoming traffic. Drive safe. Happy Thursday. Waking you up across the Upper Clutha. Good morning. Is this, would this be safe to say it's the first inversion layer of the year? I don't know if that's a reason to celebrate. But why not? Later on this morning, we're going to be joined by Hamish from Cinema Paradiso to find out what's been going on at the movies and the food. I took a look at the menu this morning and I probably shouldn't have because it looks so good and now I'm hungry, not just for an intermission cookie, but for a pizza that you can eat while you're watching a movie. I know, 21st century stuff. Sophie Ellis-Bexter right now, Murder on the Dance Floor. That'd be a rough party if that happened. It's Radio Wānaka.

0: Alex Warren, Fever Dream, it's 8:38. Good friend of the show. You've heard his voice before. You've probably seen him dishing out cookies at Cinema Paradiso. Hamish joins us now. Good morning, Hamish.
1: G'day, mate. How are you?
0: Yeah, very good. No complaints on a Thursday. Hamish, the movies, they're iconic here in Wanaka, of course, but you've got some pretty good films in cinemas at the moment. Let's start with the Michael Jackson movie.
1: Yeah, it's going gangbusters, mate. The young fellow that plays the part is Jermaine Jackson's son. Apparently, he did two years of training for the part before he even got the part.
0: Wow.
1: He pulls it off really well. He's actually almost like a spitting image of Michael Jackson. And just the music and all the actions and stuff are incredible.
0: That would be a hard role to fill, especially being in that bloodline.
1: Yeah, absolutely.
0: Your whole family watching you like, hey, don't screw this up.
1: Yeah, for sure.
0: Don't mess this up because it's a once-in-a-lifetime kind of role. Now, that is showing. You can actually see that today, this afternoon, if you're interested. 4:30, of course, showing all week long into the weekend. Another film that I know has a lot of fanfare around it, it's Devil's Wear Prada 2, Anne Hathaway, Meryl Streep, she's not Meryl Streep throat. Devil's Wear Prada, it was a movie, in 2001 or 2, and then now they've made a remake of it or a second one.
1: Exactly the same cast, and they don't look like there's been a lot of aging going on in the last 20 years, to be fair. I think a fair bit of Botox comes into play. pretty much every lady in town has seen it so far. So, they're about 5 blokes.
0: Good reviews?
1: People are loving it. It's good.
0: I saw you did a Mums and Bubs session. That's really cool.
1: It's coming up. It's coming up on the 25th, I think, which is actually building a bit of traction. I think the Wanaka Sun's actually doing an article on that this week, trying to get a bit of traction.
0: All right.
1: It's something that's getting requested. We'll turn the lights will be slightly up, and the sound will be down a bit lower for the kids, just a good opportunity for mums to come in and watch a movie, you know?
0: Yeah, and also be in an environment where it's like, oh no, if there's a baby crying, no one's going to be like, oh, shut the baby off.
1: Yeah, exactly.
0: You know, it's a welcoming environment. See, this is why Cinema Paradiso is so good, because it caters for the whole community. You wouldn't get this anywhere else. They wouldn't run sessions like this. This is why it's so important to support local and go and watch the movies. You've got some cool events happening. I know you've got the French films coming very soon.
1: Yeah, French Film Festival starts on the 28th, and we're running it for about 3 weeks. Heaps of movies in it. We need to get a bit of traction on it. We're starting to sell some tickets, but everyone talks about it, going to it, and then a lot of people don't show up to it. So we need to have it quite well supported. Otherwise, we'll just lose those festivals if we don't get the traction.
0: Yes, of course. Yeah. If you don't sell the tickets, why would you order the movies
1: exactly.
0: in?
1: Yeah.
0: Because they come all the way from France.
1: And it takes up a lot of our playlists, pretty much.
0: There you go. If you're a fan of French films, this one is for you. It's kicking off on the 27th of May. What else you got happening at the cinema?
1: We've got another good movie that's starting this week. Starts today, actually, is Guy Ritchie film, In the Grey, which is, he hasn't put a movie out for a while. That's going to be quite a good movie for the, probably more for the blokes than definitely Devil Wears Prada.
0: You've got something for everyone.
1: Yeah, exactly.
0: That's Jake Gyllenhaal.
1: Yep, okay. That's the one.
0: Gyllenhaal, potato. Yeah, exactly. He does a good movie, though.
1: Yeah, exactly.
0: You can't fault his movies. Something else we want to touch on, our guest this morning, Hamish from Cinema Paradiso. Of course, you know about the cookies, you've sat in the car, you've enjoyed the cinema over the years, but you can actually now, dine there. Well, you've been able to dine there for yonks, but you've got a pretty luxury menu when it comes to snacks, but pizzas as well.
1: Yeah. We roll out a good range of pizzas with some pretty cool, nice toppings on them. Fried chicken, we like to pride ourselves on the best fried chicken in town, which is a recipe that Callum passed down from when Callum owned it, and it's pretty good fried chicken.
0: And pretty good price as well, not to toot your horn, but the fried chicken for five pieces, that's $12, or if you want eight pieces, that's $18.
1: Yeah, it's not bad at all.
0: That's very good in this economy.
1: Yeah, for sure.
0: That's really good, and I'm a chicken eater. I'm a big fan of chicken.
1: You've got to come try fried chicken,
0: mate. Come and try the fried chicken. Speaking of pizzas, you've got the Chicken Run pizza, you've got the Godfather, the Finding Nemo, Home Alone pizza. I like how you've named these, Hamish.
1: Yeah, well, that was something that Callum and Andrea had set up originally as well, so we've sort of stuck with that movie theme to our pizza names. We've changed a couple of them around, but Basic Instinct is a good one. I like that. It's a bit of spicy action.
0: Spicy honey, jalapenos, pepperoni and mozzarella.
1: Yeah, nah, it's pretty good.
0: Delicious. Hamish from Cinema Paradiso. Anything else we need to know about that's happening at the movies over the next few weeks?
1: Just like to touch on the fact that we have been building on our event side of things at the cinema. We're doing lots of birthday parties. Kids, great place to have a birthday party. The kids come and watch a movie. They can go out and have their cake at halftime or at the end of the movie. Obviously, we've got a full range of food to feed. We've got corporate events that we run. People come in. EBOS Architectural Group are coming in again this coming week. They come in with 50 people. They set up stalls and they run a pretty cool event. They watch an architectural movie and then they have stall holders that showcase all the architectural stuff.
0: That's cool.
1: Yeah, it's real cool.
0: Like an exhibition of sorts.
1: Yeah, exactly. And we've just, if you think of anything like your midwinter Christmas parties or anything like that, it's a great place to do it because you can get everyone in the same place. We've got a full bar, you can...
0: Yeah, and it's like you said, it kind of covers everything. It's inside. You can have your food, you can have your drinks, but then you've got something to watch, and then you can have your halftime break. You can have a conversation. Any ideas? Obviously, you're up for the chat. If someone's got an idea, if they want to pitch it to
1: you're
0: all about it.
1: Yeah, absolutely. Just give us a yodel, either drops an email or gives a call at the cinema and we can sort it out.
0: That's what it's all about, Cinema Paradiso. Hamish joining us on the show. Paradiso.nz is where you'll find all the information, or just pop in down to the cinema. Go and get yourself a cookie, a pizza, and enjoy your films. Thanks, Hamish.
1: Good man.
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0: 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Thanks to Southern Lakes Panel Beating. Great to have your company this morning. Jack is my name. And more music is basically the game plan for after 9 o'clock. We got this one from All American Rejects. Songs like that makes me feel like I'm in a early 2000s movie. I've got a skateboard, a first day of high school, those kind of vibes. And then a song that needs no introduction. We've slipped in some Olivia Dean, because why not? And Jordan Wilson's away today for What's Hot, What's Not, and What's Worth a Shot. So I thought I'd give it a crack and let you know my recommendations. I tell you what, I've got a new spicy sauce that I think you should try. We'll get into it after 9 o'clock. News and sports on the way. This is Radio Wanaka.
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9: In this update, the Finance Minister says the budget lolly scrambles are well and truly a thing of the past. The government's cut its operating allowance by another $300 million to $2.1 billion. Nicola Willis says the government ministers have been looking carefully for savings. She says they're having to be very careful about the choices they make.
10: We're now in a time where the task for sensible leaders is to say, what are the investments required to drive the things that will support growth, living standards and affordability?
9: A foreign policy analyst claims Xi Jinping will have the upper hand in today's big meeting with Donald Trump. The Chinese and US presidents are meeting face-to-face in Beijing. They're expected to discuss the Iran war, trade issues and US arms sales to Taiwan. Former US Navy Senior Chief Malcolm Nance says China is now in a position to play the adult in the room.
11: Donald Trump has shown that he cannot maintain a policy platform that would allow the United States to take advantage of whatever little leverage that they've gotten out of the Iran war.
9: Qantas and Jetstar have announced their biggest ever investment in New Zealand. Chief Executive Vanessa Hudson says the Qantas Group wants to work with the government to achieve more routes, access and affordability. Kate Rickard reports.
12: Hudson says Jetstar is undergoing its biggest ever expansion in New Zealand and has added more than 800,000 Trans-Tasman seats over the past 12 months. She acknowledges the airlines had to hike fares and cut some flights due to rising jet fuel prices, but says committing to New Zealand is important.
9: And contractors are working to reopen at least one lane of State Highway 6 through the West Coast's Upper Buller Gorge after it was blocked by a large slip. Soil and large downed trees have come down on the highway near the 8 Mile Creek Bridge after heavy rain. I'm Kay Gregory and that's news.
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9: In sport, Ivan Cleary's Penrith coaching replacement is unfazed by the expectations of the job. The Panthers' four-time premiership winning coach won't seek an extension after his deal expires at the end of next season. Current assistant Peter Wallace will take over from 2028. He says following on from one of the game's great strategic minds is a bonus rather than a hindrance. And 9 regular season NFL games will be played overseas this coming season across 4 continents and 7 countries as the competition continues an expansion strategy. The fixtures feature 16 of the 32 games. London hosts 3 games. Melbourne, Mexico City, Munich, Madrid, Paris and Rio de Janeiro also get a crack. That's sport.
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0: Good morning. A high of 14 degrees today. Mostly sunny, but we are expecting, well, we've had a frosty start to the day. Hopefully burning away by now. The inversion layer is definitely here and looking a little gloomy outside. Tomorrow, mostly sunny and a high of 14. And Saturday, mostly sunny, fine with some light winds and a high of 12. This Sunday, sunny Sunday is back, fine and sunny with a high of 12. Right now it is only 3 degrees across the Upper Clutha.
1: 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Sue and Barry Bruce have the right vehicle for you at wanakarentacar.co.nz.
0: Cold start to the morning and roadworks are still around the region. If you've been heading towards Hawea or coming from Hawea to town, you'll notice that there are temporary traffic lights and you need to obey the signs. Also, Riverbank Road has traffic lights as well. Please drive safe and happy Thursday.
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0: Waking you up from Towers to Cromwell, everywhere with the iHeartRadio app. Good to see you this morning. Happy Thursday. Hopefully the sun will burn away the inversion layer, but that's okay. We don't let it get us down. We're going to get into what's hot and what's not and what's worth a shot after Olivia Dean, which is next. This is the All American Rejects.

0: What's hot? What's not? And what's worth a shot? With Jordan Wilson, One Move Sales Lead Central Otago and Queenstown's Lakes District.
1: Alrighty, no, not Jordan this morning. She's locked in meetings. So I thought I would take a chance at my recommendations. What's hot this week? The new conversation around the Lake Wanaka Jetty. Everyone's suddenly an architect. Some locals want something iconic, others just want to keep it simple and classic. Now, honestly though, if it's rebuilding it, making it something people actually stop and take photos of, not that the old one wasn't that, give us a jetty with a bit of personality, not just like a timber plank number 47, you know, put it up, bang, she's done. No, no, no, let's make it awesome. I'm loving the conversation and it's definitely a hot topic at the moment. What's not hot? The price of avocados, come on. I just want a little guacamole with my nachos without taking a personal loan out. This is ridiculous. Like, finding a decent avo for a decent price seems to be like curing cancer. It is the worst. I saw one over the hill in Queenstown at a supermarché. It was $4.20 an avocado. I don't know, maybe this is not new to you, but it seems like it's new to me. So that's definitely not hot. And what is worth a shot? I'm raving about this hot honey. Especially the stuff from the Spicy Boys that was found at New World. Hot honey on everything right now at our house. Pizza, boom. Fried chicken, boom. On eggs, boom. On anything, boom. Yes, I hope you said boom. I had it on my nachos last night. Absolutely unreal. But the thing is, don't overdo it. I suppose it's like anything. If you overkill it with the hot honey, you'll absolutely pay for it the next day. Ayo, might have to call the plumbers. That's what's hot and what's not and what's worth a shot with Jack Vanderhaden. This is Katrina and the Waves, walking on sunshine.

0: Waking you up across the Upper Clutha, that's Callum Scott. It's a Tiësto remix, Dancing on My Own. Good morning, Jack with you for breakfast. More music still to come, all thanks to New World. This one is one of those stories, though, that's too good not to share. Coming from the United States, a woman in the US has been jailed after releasing a swarm of bees on police. Yep, actual buzzy bees. So officers were carrying out a eviction. The lady knew she had to leave the house. Pretty standard situation. As she turns up with a beehive, though, opens them and unleashes the bees on the police in the property. Things didn't go smoothly. Multiple officers got stung. One ended up in hospital, went into anaphylactic shock. Not good. The bees took a hit. A lot of them didn't survive. Turns out she was, in brackets, just trying to help a friend. So do not do this. If you're in a situation where you're trying to get rid of people, especially the police, don't be releasing bees, okay? Don't do that. And you shouldn't be in that situation anyway. If you're getting evicted, you've obviously done something. Maybe you haven't paid a bill. Probably not the best plan. A reminder, don't deal with situations with bees.
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0: Radio Wanaka, good morning. The home of the Community Champions Award, all thanks to Aspiring Law. Community Champions, who deserves $500? Text Aspiring to 2442 with who deserves this $500 and why. This one's a quick heads up for the community. The Community Link Upper Clutha is holding its annual general meeting next week. Mark it in your calendars. It's happening May 25th, next Tuesday, 5:30 at the Lake Wanaka Community Hub. Not the Lake Wanaka Centre, sorry. At the Wanaka Community Hub. Yes, as I was reading that, I just realised I was reading the wrong thing. It's a chance to hear what's been happening over the last few years, what's coming up, and have your say on the direction of things locally. If you are involved in the community or just want to know more of what's happening behind the scenes, you're more than welcome to head along. That's the Community Links AGM, May 25th at the Community Hub. Right now, a song that's too good. It's Eminem, Lose Yourself, Radio Wanaka.
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0: 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Tomorrow's Friday. Yes, if you've been living under a rock or not looking at the calendar, nice. 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Yellow is a family-run business specialising in transport across the lakes and pretty much anywhere in central Otago where you need to go. 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I'll go down to Hammer & Nail Cafe, speak to Carrie and the team, get a box of treats, and I will deliver them to you 98% of the time with a smile. There's a few points there where I won't be smiling if I can't find a park or if someone's cut me off at a roundabout. Then I won't be smiling, but mostly it'll come with a smile as well. So text YELLOW right now to 2442 and you'll go in the draw for tomorrow's YELLOW Morning Tea Shout.
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Upper Clutha, good morning. Charlie Puth, Wiz Khalifa, see you again. A local junior rugby team is raising funds for a Sydney tour with the Quiz Night in Wanaka. The Upper Clutha Year 8 rugby boys are off to Sydney later this year and they need a little help to get there. Yes, it is no easy feat getting a whole team plus parents over the ditch. So if you're pumped on a quiz night, this one is called Across the Ditch. Friday, June 26th is not your average quiz either. They're going to have some drinks, some grazing platters, and some solid prizes up for grabs. Tables of eight, grab your mates, grab your friends, and get involved. Well, that's the same thing, your friends, your mates. Or are they different? I'm not sure. Well, grab them. Grab them, anybody. Just go grab people. No, don't do that. Grab your friends and get involved. Have a laugh and get behind the Year 8 Junior Boys Rugby Team from the Upper Clutha Rams, taking on Sydney. Let's go.

0: 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Just text Aspiring to 2442 with who deserves this $500 and why. Coming up after 10 o'clock, of course, more music, all thanks to New World. Boyzone. And like I say most days, it's a smorgasbord of music. Calvin Harris in the mix as well. It's like when you're at a restaurant and you order the cheese platter and you just get a little bit of this and a little bit of that. That's what I like about our music. And then to really spice things up, it's the Choir Boys as well. It's all on the way, and then Peter Mac will be joining us on the airwaves from 12. Until then, be good, be kind. I'll see you in the morning, and you know how we do. Love you heaps.
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2: In this update, the government's announced plans to provide sick children with more specialist care closer to home. It's confirmed this month's budget will allocate $15.5 million over 4 years towards a specialist paediatric palliative care service. Here's senior political reporter Azaria Howell.
3: New services are expected to start rolling out from the middle of next year. Health Minister Simeon Brown says Health New Zealand currently funds just one specialist paediatric palliative care physician based at Auckland's Starship Hospital.
2: The Finance Minister is accusing Labor of opposing every saving dollar she delivers. The government's cut its operating allowance by another $300 million to $2.1 billion and has confirmed savings, including the scrapping of the fees-free tertiary education scheme. Labor leader Chris Hipkins says he's waiting until after the budget to reveal their election policies. Nicola Willis says Hipkins will plunge the country into more debt.
4: Restoring the gold-plated pay equity scheme, well, there's billions of dollars there. He wants to reverse all of the reprioritisation we've made across the public service. Well, that's going to cost a heck of a lot of money.
2: Meanwhile, Chris Hipkins has been making his pitch to Auckland, laying out why he thinks Labor is the best party for the country's largest city. The Labor leader has been speaking to a committee of Auckland event. Hipkins says it's well known that when Auckland thrives, the whole country thrives. He says many housing and economic indicators in Auckland are currently going backwards.
5: We want to position Auckland as New Zealand's gateway, a hub for innovation, for technology and for high-value services.
2: The Green Building Council says we should stop installing gas in homes so we can free up more of our dwindling supplies for businesses. Chief Executive Andrew Eagle says many businesses are having trouble securing gas contracts.
6: One here in Auckland, they have got an $800,000 increase in their gas bill that they don't know if they're going to be able to afford. And down the road, new build homes are connecting up to gas.
2: That's news.
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2: In sport, Manchester City have set up a compelling final 2 weeks of the Premier League football title race. They've beaten Crystal Palace 3-0 at home, moving 2 points behind leaders Arsenal. Both have 2 matches to play. Manchester City are unbeaten in all domestic competitions since January. A number of their first-choice players were benched today ahead of Sunday's FA Cup final against Chelsea. NRL's Magic Round will remain in Brisbane until at least 2032, the same year the city hosts the Olympics. The Queensland government has secured a contract extension to stave off interest elsewhere. This weekend marks the 7th edition of the concept in the city. The Warriors technically host the Broncos on Sunday. That's sport. I'm Malcolm Jordan.
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8: The Queenstown forecast for Thursday, a sunny day with just light winds. Should get to a high of about 15 degrees today, and the overnight low to follow that will be 2. Tomorrow's fine with light winds, a high of 14 and again 2 overnight. It's fine in Alexandra with light winds as well. Your high 13 degrees, expect 1 overnight. Tomorrow's fine again with a high of 11 and then it's down to 0 at night. And for Wānaka, a sunny day, 14 is your high with 3 overnight. Fine again tomorrow, a high of 14 again with 2 at night.
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9: Expect delays on Riverbank Road today. Also expect delays heading towards Harware with the Upper Clutha Waste Management work still happening. Please drive safe and happy Thursday. Wānaka.
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8: In this update, the health ministers fought back tears this morning while announcing funding for children's palliative care. It's been announced that Budget 2026 will include $15.5 million new spending over 4 years for a national paediatric palliative care service. Health NZ currently has just one specialist physician based in Auckland. Simeon Brown says he's determined to change that.
9: This budget has required careful choices, but supporting families through some of the most challenging times they will ever face is exactly why those choices matter.
8: Meanwhile, the finance minister's defending public sector job cuts ahead of this month's budget. The government's cut its operating allowance by another $300 million to $2.1 billion. The public service has been cut by 4.6% since the coalition came into office. Nicola Willis says the drop is smaller than it would be if more roles hadn't been created in corrections and Oranga Tamariki.
10: Some of those frontline service delivery roles have increased, but equally, when you break it down into those policy roles, those admin roles, those bureaucratic roles, those numbers have reduced.
8: Chris Hipkins says he's willing to work with his political opponents to achieve the best for Auckland. The Labour leader has been addressing a Committee for Auckland business event, outlining why Labour is the best party for the country's largest city. He says Auckland has been going backwards on many economic indicators. But Hipkins says a Labour government won't just scrap policies for the sake of it.
11: We'll be aiming to work with Auckland, not impose on Auckland. And yes, we must work across the political aisle.
8: Police have launched a fresh appeal for information into the cold case of Auckland man Andrew Maka, who disappeared without trace 35 years ago. Maka was last seen alive in 1991 at the Headhunters gang headquarters in West Auckland. He's been presumed dead for the last 3 decades. Police told the Herald in 2000 that they believed his body could be buried in local forests. Detective Inspector Callum McNeil is due to speak to media today. That's news.
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8: In sport, All Whites coach Darren Baisley has named his 26-man squad for football's World Cup. Jason Pine reports.
13: It's a largely predictable squad with no absolute bolters. Veteran defender Tommy Smith has been included despite limited recent game time in England's fifth tier. Auckland FC's Michael Vowd joins Alex Paulson and Max Crocombe in the goalkeeping union. And Newcastle Jets attacker Lachlan Bayliss also gets a boarding pass. Vowd is joined by Auckland FC teammates Callan Elliott, Jesse Randall, Francis DeVries and Nando Pineka, while the Phoenix supply Alex Rufer, Tim Payne and Sarpreet Singh.
8: Warriors playmaker Luke Metcalf appears poised to sort his playing future at another NRL club by the end of the week. He's reportedly met with the Dragons and Bulldogs. That's sport. I'm Malcolm Jordan.
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14: The Queenstown forecast for Thursday, a sunny day with just light winds, should get to a high of about 15 degrees today, and the overnight low to follow that will be 2. Tomorrow's fine with light winds, a high of 14, and again 2 overnight. It's fine in Alexandra with light winds as well. Your high 13 degrees, expect 1 overnight. Tomorrow's fine again with a high of 11, and then it's down to 0 at night. And for Wānaka, a sunny day, 14 is your high with 3 overnight. Fine again tomorrow, a high of 14 again with 2 at night.
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15: Expect delays on Riverbank Road today. Also expect delays heading towards Harware with the Upper Clutha Waste Management work still happening. Please drive safe and happy Thursday.
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5: In this update, a pre-budget health announcement for palliative care for children. The government's committed $15.5 million of new spending over 4 years to roll out more access to specialist care. Currently, Health New Zealand funds just one specialist paediatric palliative care physician based at Auckland's Starship Children's Hospital. Minister of Health Simeon Brown held back tears making today's announcement alongside impacted families.
6: Everyone is here either caring for a child with a life-threatening illness or is carrying the grief of having a lost child.
5: Stability is what Donald Trump's believed to want most out of talks with China's Xi Jinping. And the presidents of the US and China are together in Beijing to set to discuss the Iran war, trade and US arms sales to Taiwan. Former Washington Post Asia editor Anna Fifield says Trump's in a weaker position than he used to be. And despite what he says, he needs China's help with Iran.
7: The key aim is to cement this uneasy trade truce and put them back on a stable footing, not return to tariffs and a war of words, because he's created enough problems.
5: The country's estimated natural gas supply has fallen 23% in the past year to the lowest level since recording began 20 years ago. MB Data reveals the amount of natural gas it's estimated can be extracted from known fields is at 731 petajoules. The gas production outlook from operators for 2026 is 15% lower than the 2025 outlook released at the beginning of last year. Estimates of gas known to exist but not currently considered commercially recoverable also fell 3%. Chris Hipkins has hit out at the coalition, accusing all three parties of buying into anti-immigrant sentiment. It comes after the Prime Minister gave a pre-budget speech yesterday, promising National will go to the election with a balanced immigration policy. Chris Luxon told the crowd he'd always choose social cohesion over business bottom lines. Labour's leader says the comment's reprehensible.
8: He's basically saying that immigration is undercutting New Zealanders in the labour market and that businesses are going to have to suck it up. The evidence does not support that.
5: That's news.
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5: In sport, All Whites coach Darren Baisley has named a largely predictable 26-man squad for football's World Cup. Veteran defender Tommy Smith has been included, despite limited recent game time in England's fifth tier. Auckland FC's Michael Vowd joins Alex Paulsen and Max Crocombe in the goalkeepers' union, and Newcastle are